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7: Here's your sports radio forecast. Tonight we'll see increasing clouds with a low around 69. Thursday has a chance of showers and thunderstorms, staying mostly sunny and hot with a high near 94. Chance of showers for Thursday night, mostly cloudy with a low around 69. Friday has a chance of showers, mostly cloudy, then becoming sunny with a high near 86. And Saturday will be sunny with a high near 86. And that's your forecast here on Sports Radio.
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10: 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Don't forget, in about 6-7 minutes or so, we'll have Ryan Field, ABC 7 New York lead sport anchor. We'll chop it up with him about the finals. What's out of city of New York is buzzing.

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21: Here's your sports radio forecast. Tonight we'll see increasing clouds with a low around 69. Thursday has a chance of showers and thunderstorms, staying mostly sunny and hot with a high near 94. Chance of showers for Thursday night, mostly cloudy with a low around 69. Friday has a chance of showers, mostly cloudy, then becoming sunny with a high near 86. And Saturday will be sunny with a high near 86. And that's your forecast here on Sports Radio.

0: coming up in a little bit. And then we have James Barlow, who will be coming up after Monty, NBA Draft Junkies. We'll talk some more hoops and kind of where teams are looking to make some moves in that regard. 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Before we get to this real quick, take a couple of calls about the Warriors. Martin, I don't think, I was just telling Rob G this, I don't know if you've seen Washington Park in New York. Everybody's just obviously, the New York City is on fire. Mm-hmm. They had a Jalen Brunson, like not a contest, but just like all these people who happened to be there who got together who looked like Jalen Brunson. All grown men. People 10 years older than him to people literally only 10 years old. It was hilarious. And it goes back to the conversation we were having last hour with Ryan Field.
1: Ain't no Aaron Judge contest.
0: Yeah, I don't think it's that close anymore. Like, I think Aaron Judge is beloved. I think he's an incredible ball player, probably the best, you know, the last 10 years. Obviously, Shohei's the best player, but I mean, maybe the most in New York, I'm saying. But I feel like there's a large gap now. You know what I mean? Like, I mean, Jalen Brunson, Aaron Judge, am I over? Am I prisoner of the moment?
1: No, I Jalen Brunson is the. I mean, like seriously, that was the question I was trying to ask him. It's not just. I think he's the most popular person in the last 25 years from New York.
0: Because like, Melo was huge, but not this. This is crazy. And Melo was already big, right? And so it wasn't like Jalen Brunson is just like emerged. Melo was big when he got to New York.
1: Like he feels New York grown, which is not true, but it feels that way with Jalen Brunson.
0: Yeah.
1: But I think he's the most popular person. Like sincerely, like his approval rating, if he was a politician. Would be
0: 99%.
1: 100%. It's unprecedented to be this liked.
0: Yeah, I'm just, like I said, I'm seeing grown men 10, 12, 15 years as senior with his braids and doing a little three thing he does over his face or whatever. I'm like, this is crazy, man. All right, let's take a couple calls. We're talking about the Warriors. Martin said, you know, if you're really trying to make a bold move, trade Steph, I said sometimes it's just never going to happen within an organization, and that includes Steph. They ain't never getting going. They'll go down with the ship like the Titanic with Steph. What do you say, 877-99 on Fox? Let's take a couple calls.
1: Yeah, my thing is if you're not going to make moves, then make the biggest move. Andre, Massachusetts, you're on The Odd Couple on Fox Sports Radio. Andre, how you doing, my friend?
2: How you doing? Thanks for taking the call. Yeah, no way in the world are they going to trade Steph Curry. But if they're not going to go big game hunting and land one of these free agents and put the draft capital that it's going to take to get a big name, then they have to realize it's all about yesteryear in Golden State, okay? It's all about nostalgia. That's what they're going to bank on. Just like when Michael Jordan left the Bulls and they tried to, you know, go with a new team, but, you know, you're just going to lean into what it was before because they're not competitive, never mind the fact that you have San Antonio, that's the merge. Obviously, OKC is not going anywhere. Houston, if they can get their ducks in a row and get Kevin Durant to actually play in the postseason. The West, Denver, right? The West is strong. The Lakers with LeBron. So they're not going to – the glory days are over, and you're just going to have to live on what it was. Steph Curry is going to be a good citizen, you know, good guy, show up. But they're not going to be a competitive team, and if that's what they're going to have to come to grips with. Thanks for taking the call.
0: Hey, no doubt. Hey, Dre, you still there?
2: I'm still here.
0: What kind of high are you riding on? What's your Knicks?
2: Oh, it's out of this world. You know, it pains me that I'm not going to be there tomorrow for the parade, but you guys are right. Jalen Brunson is the toast of the town now, and he deserves to be. And it also ties in because he's an underdog. And that's a story that New Yorkers love, you know, coming, you know, a Rocky type of a theme, even though it's New York and not Philly, because people doubted him. They slept on him. True Knicks fans knew what they were building because high character and all the Villanova guys set the culture with Tibbs, and then Brown got them over the top. But he bringing this championship to New York, never pay for another dinner, always have drinks on, you know, he did something singular. And he's the type of person that New Yorkers can really get behind.
0: No doubt. Well said, brother. Thank you. Appreciate it. All right, we're going to get to Monty, and after Monty, we'll have James Barlow, NBA draft junkie, going to join us.
1: I had asked the question before the playoffs started, how much better would New York sports be if Jalen Brunson and Aaron Judge switched heights? right? Like Brunson was 6'7", and Aaron Jones was like 6'2". Like,
0: Brunson, man.
1: I'm saying.
0: He might be competing for, you know, a different top five conversation. Yes.
1: Listen. I asked it earlier. I was asking it at the start of the postseason, but now it doesn't
0: matter. Roger, don't act like you ain't questioning, man, what if I could have Aaron Judge's height?
1: Here's the real thing. Here's the real thing.
3: I settle for Kelvin Washington's height.
1: Kelvin, this is what you have to notice every time. And then after this, we'll kick it to Monty for sure. I'm not trying to steal her shine, believe me. But anytime that you see a man, right, really, truly arguing like, oh, Becky Hammon said Jalen Brunson couldn't do it.
0: Right.
1: Just check and see how tall he is. And then you'll have the answer as to why there's that extra vinegar in the voice.
0: A little Napoleon syndrome, you're saying? Little, you know.
1: Right? Yeah. I didn't take it. It wasn't a personal affront to my entire lifestyle when Becky Hammon said that Jalen Brunson couldn't win a championship.
0: The idea, though, that she, I'm not going to lie, that she's getting the extra, and Monty, you can jump on in here. The extra smoke is crazy. Like, you know how many people said he's too small, he's too this, he ain't that? And, like, Becky is now the poster child. I do think that's a bit overblown. Like, yes, she had her opinion, you could disagree. But the fact that she's, like, the child of Jalen ain't the guy, when mad people have said that, Monty, I think it's a little crazy.
4: It is. But, I mean, once they won, I did text a few people, you know, Becky Hammon in shambles right now.
1: Like I said.
4: Yeah.
1: If you have a beef with Becky Hammon, just check their height first.
4: It just, and it wasn't, I don't even have a beef against her, but I did think, like, oof, this is rough, especially because of how the final game went.
1: Sure.
4: Like, it was all him. I mean, the Knicks were literally like, we'll just win in game six. It's fine. And the Spurs are like, hold my beer. You're winning right now.
1: I know. It's
4: You're not walking out of here without
0: those
4: winning.
0: Those last two games, he did go crazy, Monty.
4: Yeah, no. So it's pretty. It is too much, but even I leaned into it. I'm not going to lie.
0: That's all right. You better stand up for them vertical.
4: You know what I'm saying? You know what I'm saying? I'm still on the bandwagon.
1: Right. You gotta stand on each other's shoulders.
4: That's right. We're going to be 6 feet together. That's right. The parade is tomorrow, guys, and apparently it's going to be the largest planned police deployment for any NYPD event in history. 10,000 officers is the number I saw. Martin doesn't want to go to the Knicks championship parade. Jalen Brunson, Josh Hart, they threw out the first pitch today for the Yankees. So, no, they are definitely living their best life. But let's go over to the World Cup, guys, because Ghana scored in the 95th minute to defeat Panama 1-0 out of Group L. Caleb Urenski, I may have said that name wrong, but he is the youngest player on the Ghana roster, and he's the one who scored in the 95th minute. Things got testy there at the end. Final score was 1-0. Earlier today, also out of Group L, it was England and Croatia. England won that 4-2. Harry Kane with two goals in the win. And out of Group K, what started all today for the World Cup, Portugal and DR Congo, they ended in a 1-1 draw. The excitement of the FIFA World Cup is now streaming live on Fox One, the official English streaming platform to catch every unforgettable moment. Fox One brings the action straight to your screen so you never miss a goal. Download Fox One and experience the FIFA World Cup live. And speaking of the World Cup, don't miss Team USA's second game of the group stage this Friday at 3 Eastern, noon Pacific on Fox. It's USA versus Australia live from Seattle. And there's still one more game. Uzbekistan? How do you say this?
0: Uzbekistan,
4: just the way it looks. Uzbekistan, okay, all right. Uzbekistan and Colombia. That's gonna start at 10 Eastern from the pitch.
1: If you're ever in doubt, just read every letter.
4: Sometimes it's like you're not supposed to read every letter.
1: It only catch up with like Krzyzewski.
4: Then that's the one. Maybe that's why I'm so traumatized right there. All right, guys. At the Men's College World Series, Oklahoma still leads Georgia right now 5-3. It's the top of the seventh inning. If the Sooners hold on, they're moving on to the finals where they're going to face North Carolina, who defeated West Virginia in the semifinal earlier today, 12-7. The Tar Heels are headed to the College World Series finals for the first time since 2007. In Major League Baseball, it's been all Yankees in this one against the White Sox. Paul Goldschmidt with a 3-run shot. Yankees are up 10-3 in the Bronx. It's the bottom of the seventh inning. Blue Jays are blanking the Red Sox in Boston 3-0, bottom of the eighth inning. The Braves are on the scoreboard, but the Giants are still up. It's 5-2, bottom of the eighth there. Brewers have extended their lead over the Guardians. They're up 7-4 at home, bottom of the seventh inning. And the Cubs have an 8-2 lead over the Rockies after five innings in Chicago. Back to you guys.
0: No doubt, Monty. Hey, have a great night.
4: You
0: appreciate
4: too.
0: You.
4: Bye. Yeah.
0: It is the Odd Couple, Kelvin Washington, Martin Weiss in for Rob on this Worship Wednesday. 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Joined now by James Barlow, NBA Draft Junkies, Draft Junkies James. You can follow him on X. James, what's going on, man?
3: Hey, how you guys doing? Appreciate you for having me on.
0: No doubt. I want to get into started with the news that Derek Peterson said, I'm only going to go have meetings with the Wizards. We had this kind of same feel Ace Bailey last year where he wasn't going to go and who he wasn't going to talk to. Big deal, no deal. Where are you with it?
3: It's no deal. It's because these teams, these organizations, they've been scouting these kids for 3 to 4 years in most cases. As you saw with Ace Bailey, that's not going to stop a team like, especially a team like Utah. That's not going to stop Danny Ainge and company from selecting a guy. It's almost like it's icing on the cake to get these kids in person, but they've been watching them for so long and they understand what kind of player that they're going to have. But also in Darren's case, like, I'm not mad at him because he feels like he's the best player in this draft. And, you know, when you watch the tape, when he goes heads up with D'Vanza, you know, he comes out on top. So I'm not mad at him for feeling that way. And also at the same time, if he does fall to 2 or even 3, I don't think it's going to stop a team from selecting him.
1: Is it just we want to avoid Utah, or is it I want to be the number one pick, or how much of this is like it seems like guys are really trying to not go to Utah, except but DeBanza seems like he likes it there. I don't know, with the high school, then with the college there. But I'm wondering, is it just I want to avoid playing for the Jazz or X team that I feel like is tanking going forward, or is it more I want to be the number one overall pick, James?
3: I think it's a combination of both, but at the same time, you know, I get the resentment in some instances for, you know, wanting to play for Utah, but this is a childhood dream, and, you know, only 60 players get their name called. It's still a privilege to play in the NBA, and it's everything that you work for, but I also think that this DeVanza and Peterson, it's competition. It's been competition 1 and 2. For these two guys. I mean, they go heads up. They guard each other. They're going to be tied to each other for a very long time. So I think it's a combination of both. But at the same time, like I said, the Jazz will draft whoever they feel like it, and they will dare you not to show up. And they're going to welcome you with open arms. And sometimes it's just the best basketball fit for you. I think Ace Bailey doesn't have the same season that he had if he was a Wizard. So, but like I said, it goes two ways.
0: I want to go here with you. You get a draft. Everybody's saying this is supposed to be the best draft in some time. But I would argue, I mean, we'll see. Last year's draft, Con Knipple played very well. People thought he should be the rookie of the year. Cooper Flagg balled out. He is the rookie of the year. Dylan Harper had the best latter portion of the season, meaning how well he played in the playoffs and the finals. You got Edgecombe out there in Philly. I mean, how good was that class? And then, I mean, everybody's saying this one is even better. Is that even possible?
3: I think it's going to be on par. It's going to be really hard to top last year's class because then you got guys like Derek Queen was racking up triple-doubles at one point. Yep. Jeremiah Fears finished the season strong. And then some of the rookie success is, especially later in the season, you kind of have to look at it a little funny because, you know, especially when teams are, you know, trying to position themselves. I won't say the T word. They're trying to position themselves for lottery picks. But it's going to be hard to top this last class, especially when we saw how successful Dylan Harper was in the finals. But at the same time, I think this class, while last year, I think Cooper was like the clear-cut number one. And then, you know, we reevaluate and see that Dylan Harper is really, really good. He's on an all-star trajectory. Con Knipple had a great season. But this draft here, I think that one of Boozer, Peterson, or DeBanza is worthy of the number one pick. And it's not because it's a wide-open draft. It's because these guys are that talented.
1: Is there a guy that we're overlooking in this class? Like, I don't want to say Dylan Harper was overlooked, but played at Rutgers, was kind of had a losing record, if I remember correctly. Like, it was all about Cooper Flagg, Con Knuppel, like the guys, like especially the guys who were playing in March at that time. And I'm wondering, who's the guy who, if you're like a draft casual, you're watching more college basketball, who's the guy that is, you're going to drop in and be like, oh, wow, this kid can really go?
3: So I would say Mike Hill Brown Jr. out of Louisville. He had an up and down season. He still averaged 18. Didn't shoot the ball as well, but he is someone. If you remember last summer in Switzerland at the under 19s, that team that featured AJ DeBenta and Mike Hill Brown. Mike Hill Brown didn't win MVP, but he was the best. He was the best American player on that under 19 team. I think he's somebody that, you know, when you look at him, he's going to play at 6'5 in shoes, and he's a very good passer. I think he can shoot the ball, very good athlete as well. He just has a ton of, like, of the skills that you see the NBA is gravitating towards, with the bigger point guards. He doesn't have the same college resume as the Darius Acuff or even a Keaton Wagler, but I think long-term he's going to be the best, could be the best guard from this draft, definitely the best point guard.
0: Wow. And lastly, for me, real quick, I'm looking at, you know, Acuff Jr. I mean, I feel like he's a guy Martin was referring to me, where not that he's going to last long. He might go fourth, third, fifth, sixth, but most people say not past seven. But how good is he, man? He kind of seems like he's got that pedigree. His dad played college ball, tough as heck. I like what I see there.
3: Yeah, he had a phenomenal shooting season, and it seemed like his control, his understanding of who he is as a basketball player and how he fit in Coach Cal's system at Arkansas, like, he had a special season. Either he shot the ball and it was never forced, and then also he made the right play. He threw a lot of lobs to Trayvon Brazil. I think he's really, really good. His biggest issue is going to be on the defensive end. He's got to give more effort there, but at the same time, we just saw a similarly sized point guard in Jalen Brunson win a championship, so you kind of have to put some of that can small point guards win talk at least on the shelf. But he had a great season. I don't think he makes it past Sacramento. They've been rumored to, you know, be a big fan of his of some time. But really good shooter, really good playmaker, just really good basketball player.
0: All right, we'll leave it there, man. It should be a good one for sure. And even if it's on par with last year's draft, there should be some really good players in it for sure. All right, appreciate you, man. Thank you so much. And if you want to follow James, you can do so. Draft Junkie James. James, thanks for your time, brother.
3: Appreciate you guys. Thank you again.
0: All right, Mark, it's time for last call. 877-99 on Fox. 877-99 on Fox. Your chance to get in with the Odd Couple. 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We'll hear from you. It is the Odd Couple on a Worship Wednesday. 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
15: ABC News, I'm Dave Packer. At the G7, President Trump says he signed the Memorandum of Understanding with Iran. In it, Iran gets to keep its ballistic missiles and is rewarded for reopening the Strait of Hormuz. President Trump today.
16: We don't have to give them anything. But some people may want to invest. Like, what are you going to do? Say you can never, ever invest in a country? I mean, it's pretty tough. I don't mind being tough, but it's pretty crazy.
15: The Federal Reserve leaving interest rates unchanged today, but rates could go higher this year if inflationary pressures continue. Battening down the hatches in New Orleans as a tropical storm moves in. Arthur, residents chipping in to fill and pile up sandbags. Meanwhile, a likely outbreak of severe weather across parts of the Midwest, including damaging winds, hail, flash flooding, and tornadoes. Convicted Gilgo Beach serial killer Rex Huerman sentenced to life in prison today for the murders of eight women. He hired his escorts. This is ABC News.
17: Here's your sports radio forecast. Tonight we'll see increasing clouds with a low around 69. Thursday has a chance of showers and thunderstorms, staying mostly sunny and hot with a high near 94. Chance of showers for Thursday night, mostly cloudy with a low around 69. Friday has a chance of showers, mostly cloudy, then becoming sunny with a high near 86. And Saturday will be sunny with a high near 86. And that's your forecast here on Sports Radio.
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0: Fox Sports Radio. Odd Couple, Kelvin Washington. Martin Weiss, who was in for Rob. Appreciate you, Martin.
1: Wow.
0: Big shout out to that's tomorrow. Shout out to James Barlow, NBA Draft Junkies, for joining us. If you want to follow him, Draft Junkie James. I'll tell you what, Martin. We'll talk about the 03 draft, the 84 draft, the 96 draft, and I'm not saying last year's were like that, but it was some really good talent in that draft, man.
2: It might have been.
0: I mean, well, you know, let me rephrase it. Yeah, we got to wait and see. But Dylan Harper, fantastic. Cooper Flagg, obviously, he is about to get every resource, they're going to make him the guy. And he played very well. A couple of games, back-to-back 50 pieces. Konkanibal plays his role perfect, and it just fits. He's one of those guys who'll fit on any team. I like VJ Edgecombe. I like what I see there. A couple other cats that the James named as well. So that was a nice rookie class, man. And people are really high on this year. So I'm like, I don't know. It might. I almost feel like, can it really live up to what we just saw? Because I'm like, if that's the case, man, these dudes are starting to come in on fire.
2: Well, the thing is, we've seen Harper and Edgecombe play well in playoff series so far.
0: Yeah.
2: And I think until you see these guys play well in postseason series, my book is still out on any rookie, any player. Like, until you show you are a 16-game player and an 82-game player, to paraphrase Draymond Green, then I'll start to talk about you and your pantheon of lists. Like, Dylan Harper and Konkanibal have done something Cooper Flagg haven't, flatly. And that's play well in the postseason. Like, he may.
0: You may Edgecombe, not Konkanibal.
2: Yeah, well, thank you. But he may.
0: Because Konkanibal, no, he lost the rookie of the year possibly on his play-in. Right. It wasn't supposed to count, but they let the voters watch that game.
2: And the book is not done on him. He may be a great postseason performer down the line. But it's just until that happens, that's when we start to really, where do you rank? How do you, you know what I mean? Like, that's where regular season you're making money, postseason you make your name.
0: Absolutely, and I was just about to say, one of the great phrases I stole from Kenny Smith is, the regular season, you make your name, the playoffs, you make your fame. I love that. Yeah, that's a dope one. 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And again, you can always check out the podcast. Rated 5 stars. Go search it. iCouple FSR. Rob G will have that up, a best of, and also a full-length version as well at the end of the show. So go rate it 5 stars, share it, subscribe, all that good stuff. Rob G, what you got?
3: We got some big news happening in the world of sports media. Within the last 2 hours or so, Odd Couple 3.0 reunited in the city of New York. Chris Broussard and Rob Parker had a steak dinner at Mastro's. In case you haven't seen it, they both posted about it on social media. This is a question for the room here. We know that Rob Parker went to the Super Bowl using a mattress bag as a luggage. We also know that Chris Broussard once gave Alex a playlist for Christmas rather than buying him a gift. Guys and gals, who do you think picked up the check at Mastro Steakhouse in Manhattan? Chris Broussard or Rob Parker?
2: Sincerely, they're doing the dishes in the back. The both of them. No.
4: Nick Wright paid for it.
0: I'm gonna go one up on Monty, and I'm gonna say Fox. Like, nice. I think Chris is using a P car, a company car.
3: Oh, that's a good answer.
0: But stunting like it's your boy. You know, God has blessed me. You know, he's been fruitful for me. Things are multiplying. I've been blessed. I'm gonna go ahead and do this, Rob, and take care of this on your boy. You know, I'm a servant of the Lord, the Most High, and I'm gonna take care of you.
3: I'm gonna piggyback off of that though. Okay, Rob asked for the receipt afterwards so he could use it on his taxes.
0: And if you put all four of our answers together, we get the right answer.
2: I honestly,
0: the answer right there.
2: I think probably FS1 funded that bill, but I like the Nick Chris Wright. Lost the bet on TV, and then this is the payoff.
4: Yeah, I like that.
0: That's what it is. By the way, Mastro's.

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14: The World Cup continues, and you can catch all the action on FS1. That's where Ghana scored in the 95th minute to beat Panama 1-0 out of Group L earlier today. Harry Kane had two goals as England defeated Croatia 4-2, also out of Group L. And in Group K, Cristiano Ronaldo and Portugal ended in a 1-1 draw against DR Congo. In the Men's College World Series, Oklahoma leads Georgia 8-3. It's the top of the eighth inning. If the Sooners hold on, they're going to face North Carolina, who topped West Virginia in the semifinal 12-7. The Tar Heels are headed to the College World Series Finals for the first time since 2007. In Major League Baseball, Yankees have a 10-4 lead over the White Sox at home. They're about to start the ninth inning. Giants lead the Braves 7-4 in Atlanta, bottom of the ninth inning. Brewers over the Guardians 9-4, bottom of the eighth inning. I'm Monty Bolaños.
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1: 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Happy Knicks Parade Eve. 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
17: Well-dressed hobo.
1: As another night, another big World Cup day. Colombia and Uzbekistan is 0-0 in the second minute. How much money did you gamble on the World Cup today, Mike Harmon? How much?
18: Thousands.
1: How much? Wow, really?
18: And I can't even say the phrase anymore because now it's being trademarked, so they're going to try to collect it from me. Within the first 2 minutes, we've already had one big rush, and we've already got a free kick from just outside the box. So hopefully a lot of entertainment and excitement like we had yesterday with great game after great game, big-time performances throughout the day, you know, making sure you're tapped in to World Cup action. I do love the desperation in your voice of the, hey, it's the last thing for this run. So Parade Eve, really? Parade Eve?
1: Well, that's what it is. It's Knicks Parade Eve. It's what it is. It's going to be the biggest parade in the history of New York tomorrow. Forget, it could be like 17 different Thanksgiving Day, New Year's Day parades all rolled into one in New York tomorrow.
18: Yeah, it's funny. We were having a conversation. A couple of guys were asking, hey, is Jason going to go? And I kind of laughed. I go, no. I mean, and you made your impassioned speech about, you know, being on air, and it was great. And for folks who want the full version of it, go to the podcast from last night. But it's also I chuckle. I go, I wouldn't walk across the street. I go, what do you mean? I go, I don't stand for Disneyland parades, let alone travel cross country to go stand with a million of my favorite Jackass buddies. That ain't happening.
1: When Mike was a young boy, his father.
18: I might lead a parade, but I'm not standing around to watch one go by.
1: I've gone to one parade in my life. I went to when the 86 Mets won, I went to the parade. And it was really weird because nobody knew, like, the next day the parade was. But it's not like we ever really talked about, are we going, are we not going to the parade? What are we going to do, right? But the 86 Mets win, and I'm a junior in high school, and everybody goes to first period. And I didn't happen to be in a first period with all my friends in the class. Like, first period, it was senior year. I had, like, one of those crazy classes, and there was a bunch of people in it. My first period was gym. So my first period was gym. So I had that, and I didn't see, you know, so I went to first period. I'm like, okay, people are here in school. Am I going to go to the parade? I don't know. I'll talk to my friends in second period. I go to second period, which is math. And I walk in, and I sit down, and I go, I'm the only one in this room. I'm like, because everybody else had first period together. All my friends, they all decided they're all going. And now there's no cell phones or anything. So I'm like, no one comes and says, hey, Jason,

0: we're going to the parade. So I'm in there, and the teacher walks in, and he walks in, and he comes to the room, and he sees, and he does a double take when he sees me, because he knows the Mets fan I am. And he goes, he goes, Jason, what are you doing here? I said, I didn't know. I had first period. I didn't see anybody at the parade. And he says, I'm going to turn around and walk out. I'm going to go get a coffee. When I come back, I do not expect you to see you in this room. I said, you got it. I packed my stuff up. He walked out. I went out. I got to the city, saw my friends, got to the parade. And I got there so late. The only people that I saw in the parade, right? I saw Kevin Elster and the back of Kevin Mitchell's head. That's all I was able to see in the cars going by me. That's it. Like, I didn't see Strawberry. I didn't see Carter, Ray Knight, Davey Dunn. You know, remember, Dwight Gooden overslept and missed the parade, which was the beginning of his issues.
1: Well, you know.
0: But, like, that's all I saw. But I remember it was still the most awesome time in the world. But now I'm 55, and I'm like, okay, I'm going to talk about it tomorrow, and I'm going to watch it. I don't feel the need. I actually have to be one of the – how many million, 2 million people are going to be there for this parade tomorrow? Like, how – I mean, I really don't feel the need to go and be in that crowd. I get to do what nobody else gets to do, and that's talk about it on the air and watch it and be able to react to it like we've done the entire finals. I'm okay. I'm okay with not going back for the parade. I'm okay with that.
2: Well, I mean, if you get up really early, you could watch it live, or I'm sure – our crack editing staff will get it together. What was funny is, as you told that story and that you were the only person in the classroom, I really thought you were then going to admit that you were the script doctor and really did all the cleanup on weapons and that you've actually accepted awards and lots of money as
0: lots
2: part of
0: that. Lots
2: of
0: human monies.
2: Can't say it anymore.
0: No, but you know,
2: it's in process. Right? He's stealing it from all of us.
0: Right, and here's, damn WWE. And here's the thing. Just to mention this before we get to the day in the World Cup. Is that now I know I'm losing it with the whole Danhausen and Nick stuff. So I go in today to the store and I go to get my car washed. And I didn't have any cash on me. So I want to be able to tip them after. So I said, hey, can I get cash back? You know, am I able to do that? And the cashier said, hang on a second, let me go look. And of course, all I'm doing is scrolling through all the Knicks. I'm like Ben Stiller, my algorithm, it's all Knicks. It's so many different great
2: every
0: things.
2: Appearance, like, every store.
0: Best, right?
2: Every...
0: This is the best, right? The best one today was, hey, maybe Wemby got a finger on Brunson's shot at the end of game four, and that's why it hit the rim so soft, and I was able to go in. I'm like, wow, that's interesting, and I'm watching it, seeing it. Right? So, you know, my head is all Knicks, Knicks, Knicks, Knicks, Knicks. So the woman comes back and says, yes, I can do that for you. I can give you money back. And I said, okay, great. I go, can I get $10 in human monies? And I said, she looked at me, and I said, sorry, can I just get $10 back? Because I'm thinking.
2: I've now broken your brain with my introduction of this.
0: I don't know why I just said that. I just said, can I get $10 in human monies? And I the woman had me going, okay, whatever you want, sir. I'm just going to give you whatever. You just walk out. You just ask me for human monies. I'm losing it, man. I am absolutely losing it.
2: You might have entered a world where she thought you were part of the Men in Black initiative. I don't know. But, yes, the Danhausen effect. Now, ESPN put out a mini movie of the whole thing. He had his sit down with Stephen A. I mean, it's a record kind of moment for what a guy that when he was called up, everybody kind of laughed saying this will never work.
0: Yeah.
2: And it's been a throwback to when you and I were growing up with some of the comic characters. And I don't mean some of those that didn't age well. I mean, there were a lot of just comical things they tried to integrate back into the old scripts, even if it was just screwing around with Gene Mean and everybody. But you look at it and what it's done, and it brings a whole other audience. Like we were talking about with the FIFA World Cup, like we talked about with the Stanley Cup Final and those huge ratings. You brought some of those WWE people that may not be part of a larger NBA base, and look at the merch that they've been able to sell out of that NBA store and online.
0: Oh, the Danhausen Knicks t-shirts that are out there. The Knicks are uncursed. I'm like, oh, okay. You sent me that picture. I'm like, I'll take an XL where you can get it. That's fine. If it's 100% cotton XL. If it's not large, we're all good.
2: Well, and then you had the one-of-one WWE Knicks championship belt signed by Brunson, Housen,
0: I mean, really,
2: and Danhausen.
0: See,
2: so.
0: all that, and see, there's going to be 10,000 extra police officers on duty tomorrow because expects many for the parade, but my favorite Knicks content of the day, right, was, and I read about this for a couple of days, where they were having a Jalen Brunson look-alike contest in Washington Square Park. And I'm like, okay, how many people are going to actually come to this and see it? And the video that came out there, like I saw it and there's like 25 people. They just keep panning by and it feels like, you know what it is? This is what it is. You look at the people and they, some of them look enough like Jalen Brunson. Some of them are 20 years older than Jalen Brunson. Some of them are kids. They're all wearing different Knicks jerseys. Some of them weigh 30 or 50 more pounds than Jalen Brunson does. And they're still, you know, stuffed into a Knicks jersey. And I saw that and I said, this is the real life Into the Spider-Verse where all the different Spider-Men from all the different Earths showed up.
2: Sure.
0: And it's like, here's a Spider-Pig and here's Nick Cage and here's Miles Morales. Yeah. That, they're just showing all the different Brunsons down the line. Like, this is the Into the Brunson-Verse. That's, I'm watching it. It's Into the Brunson-Verse.
2: It was really an odd video that every time it popped up, I let it scroll. I let it do its thing. And you got guys that are probably 5'1". You got a couple of guys that are probably 6'6". You got a couple of kids, like you said, different hairstyles and beards and the whole nine. And it's like, wow, this is really an amazing amalgam. It's just someone yelling, news team assemble.
0: Yeah.
2: What, I don't know what the prize was and if you got a participation trophy, but that's pretty damn cool. I mean, the way it's galvanized and united everybody. So be safe out there if you're going. It goes without saying. You'll have some percentage of dopes in the crowd. Make sure you're not one of them.
0: Yeah. So again, we'll have more on the NBA. Look, finals week is still rolling with all kinds of different reaction. We got great stuff from the losing locker room coming up in a few minutes. But got to add another team to the Pantheon list of teams we have seen play their first game that have looked incredibly good in the World Cup, right? We talked about this last night. The United States looks as good as anybody. Maybe they looked the best of any team so far in the World Cup, right? Germany looked really good. Right? Mm-hmm. We talked about that. Argentina looked very good yesterday. France looked very good for a half. But for the most part, for the full game, 98 minutes, the United States looked the best. Got to add England to that. Because England looks like they are just full of firepower, right? Incredibly entertaining game today.
2: That was a good
0: back
2: one.
0: And forth. They pull away. They win 4-2. You know, Kane and Bellingham, and you know, this is still the crux of the team that went so far in the Euro a couple of years ago. I'm not as high on Harry Kane as I was a couple of years ago. Like I don't know how he's going to be able to navigate an entire tournament. Is he still going to be a big goal-scoring threat early on so far? Really good. But
2: sing the song. But look, sing it. Sing it.
0: But so far, hey, England looks like, okay, you want to talk about a team I'm not worried about Germany's firepower. Look, 7 goals against a team that's completely overmatched. But England looked really good today. Yes, it was a little bit more dicey in the first half, a little more roller coastery for them, but they showed no problems offensively, and they clearly have that ability to tilt the field that not many teams in the World Cup draw do so far, because we've seen teams that are really good offensively struggle to score, right? They're a very small group of teams where you can say, well, yep, they can dent the back of the net. They're going to dent the back of the net. Everybody else is going to be a struggle.
2: Spacing, creativity. You got the early penalty kick, then the header. And that's been fun watching the set pieces and the different strategical moves that squads are making, right? Yesterday we watched it with Norway, and well, you're doing everything you can to prevent Holland to get the ball. Guess what? Someone else is wide open. Same thing here. Harry Kane, they set a beautiful pick for him just in front of him to give him plenty of space to operate. No body on him. Gets the header, puts it in. He also had a huge defensive play when that game was still in the balance. So, I mean, that was pretty, I mean, it was a 3-2 game, and he did this. They had a pretty good run, did Croatia, and Kane slid in and prevented a shot on goal, which looked like that was going to be a big test for the keeper. Ultimately, you get the fourth goal to give you your distance. But, yeah, I mean, Bellingham, everybody, all the names that you know, if you follow soccer at all, they all played a huge role. And just getting warmed up. But for Croatia, I give them all the credit in the world. That first half, unfortunately, give up that goal just into the early part of the second half, and we're chasing ever after. But a great game amongst a series that, you know, let us down a little bit. A lot of Ronaldo hate today as his scoreless streak continues,
0: yeah.
2: and a lot of Zapruder film of guys giving him side eye or One where he could have done the lasso move of letting it go by to a wide open teammate, you know, who didn't have two guys checking him. But all in, I can't wait, man. We're just getting warmed up. This thing's starting to gain momentum.
0: Exit out by the Fresca exit, Swollen Dome, the Jason Smith Show with my best friend, Mike Harmon. Still zip. 15th minute, Uzbekistan and Colombia. We'll keep you updated on this. The game, of course, on FS1. But coming up next, my new favorite NBA final story today. And I really am stunned at the story. But not only that, Mike Harmon, I have advice for people who are upset about this. I'm going to help people because I'm full of happiness this week. I will help people.
2: It's Knicks fan Smith putting his hat on right now.
0: I will help people. Coming up next, Jason and Mike, Fox Sports Radio.
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5: Here's your sports radio forecast. Tonight we'll see increasing clouds with a low around 69. Thursday has a chance of showers and thunderstorms, staying mostly sunny and hot with a high near 94. Chance of showers for Thursday night, mostly cloudy with a low around 69. Friday has a chance of showers, mostly cloudy, then becoming sunny with a high near 86. And Saturday will be sunny with a high near 86. And that's your forecast here on Sports Radio.
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9: Fox Sports Radio, the Jason Smith Show with my best friend, Mike Harmon. I'll put my big help out the losing team's fan base hat in a second. But another big basketball story today. 4 years after she was signed as the next great new Nike breakthrough client.
10: Oh, yeah.
9: Caitlin Clark is able to debut her brand new shoe. She is now the fifth WNBA star to get her own shoe. And I got to admit, like, you want a hot take? Almost all of the W shoes that the players have had the last few years, Ionescu and Wilson, and I like Caitlin Clark's and Angel Reese, even though Angel Reese's kind of looks like a really good sneaker that I wouldn't see looking like a signature basketball shoe. It kind of looks like a really nice shoe. I like almost all of the W shoes that have come out, and I hate every single one of the NBA shoes. Every new shoe, because I go, that's terrible. That shoe stinks. That's awful. I mean,
10: change of style.
9: You go back to that Steph Curry, the white.
10: I think that ruined you forever.
9: And the fact that it's a white shoe that said SC, I'm like, that looks like something ESPN would have sold in the 90s. Like, hey, do you want the official SportsCenter sneaker?
10: Oh, this will show up with your phone.
9: Like that. Yeah, that's kind of what you go back to that. That was bad, man. That was start of bad things, man. Bad things.
10: Well, I mean, look, there's only so many combinations, colors. You're trying to be distinctive. Everybody wants to have their own say and flavor, as opposed to once upon a time it was, what did the creatives come up with? All right. Can I play in them? Cool. All right. Moving on. Right. Yeah. Now it's guys are just so very much in tune, as are the women of the WNBA. Right. We have all these between trading cards and different bits about drip and fits going in and out of stadiums. Right. We see that all the time. All right. Here's what they wore in. Look at, he's got a completely different suit combination as he exits the arena. I mean, look at what Angel Reese wore in. She always looks like she's going to fall in the high heels, by the way.
9: Yeah. But I like that. I like that they're wearing, because the everybody goes for style going in, and the shoes all

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5: Here's your sports radio forecast. Tonight, we'll see increasing clouds with a low around 69. Thursday has a chance of showers and thunderstorms, staying mostly sunny and hot with a high near 94. Chance of showers for Thursday night, mostly cloudy with a low around 69. Friday has a chance of showers, mostly cloudy, then becoming sunny with a high near 86. And Saturday will be sunny with a high near 86. And that's your forecast here on Sports Radio.
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8: Harry Kane!
7: Here it is, play of the day. It's been the better part of almost, not quite, maybe 15 or 17 years that I've known our next guest. 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
9: Mm-hmm.
7: We've talked NBA.
9: Oh, yeah.
7: And I don't know that he ever thought in his life he would be coming on the show to talk about the Knicks winning the NBA championship. But this is the lot in life for Fox Sports 1 insider extraordinaire Rick Bucher. He is on Twitter at Rick Bucher. And suddenly the words he said last week, it's only a matter of when, not if, for the Knicks winning a title. Yep. Now the reality is here. Rick Bucher, how do you feel?
10: It's not a matter of how I feel. I just want to know whether you've drawn a sober breath yet since that went down.
9: He's Scottish, Rick.
7: Not at all. I mean, you saw me on social media singing Empire State of Mind at the top of my lungs after they won.
10: Yeah. Well, as I may have told you, Matt Bucher has an internship in Manhattan this summer. And so he was out and about the craziness when they clinched it and sent us some video. So I felt like I had a little piece of the New York hysteria around it. But what a way to close it out. What a great story. There's a lot of reasons to get excited about a team like New York, where the fans have thirsted for a championship for 53 years. But I think it's even sweeter that it was accomplished by a team like this that had a lot of disparate parts that had to come together. And then, you know, if there was ever a Seabiscuit in the NBA, it's probably Jalen Brunson, right? Yeah. You got to love that the 6'1", they list him at 190. He's got to be pushing two bills and, you know, vertical of maybe, I don't know, I'm going to give him 15, 16 inches and yet got the job done in a big way in game five. But this really was, as it often is, it was a collective effort. You had the OG Ananobis stamping who they are. Karl Anthony Towns changing completely how we look at him. And then, you know, the Villanova crew coming through and doing it one more time, just doing it at the next level. I mean, it's such a great story, and I love that Knicks fans have

0: I didn't ask to be thrown in the streets with nowhere to go. I didn't think I'd survive. But I did ask for help, and Covenant House was there for me.
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3: ABC News, I'm Dave Packer. President Trump says he signed the peace deal with Iran, as does Iran's president. It lifts the American blockade on Iranian ports, rewards Iran for reopening the Strait of Hormuz, and lays the groundwork for 60 days of nuclear talks. Senate Minority Leader Chuck Schumer says it gives away too much.
4: When you look at the 14 points that the administration has agreed to, it looks like Iran has won on just about every one of them.
3: The first named storm of the Atlantic hurricane season, Tropical Storm Arthur, taking aim at the Gulf Coast. Flooding turning deadly in Magnolia, Texas. A teenager killed as the storm system barrels towards shore. Los Angeles issuing a smoke advisory for unhealthy air as a huge warehouse fire burns in Boyle Heights. An 18-year-old passenger on a horse-drawn carriage in New York City Central Park has died. He fell off after the horse bolted and crashed into another carriage. The Central Park Conservancy calling for a ban on the horse-drawn carriages. This is ABC News.
5: Here's your sports radio forecast. Tonight, we'll see increasing clouds with a low around 69. Thursday has a chance of showers and thunderstorms, staying mostly sunny and hot with a high near 94. Chance of showers for Thursday night, mostly cloudy with a low around 69. Friday has a chance of showers, mostly cloudy, then becoming sunny with a high near 86. And Saturday will be sunny with a high near 86. And that's your forecast here on Sports Radio.
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9: That's it. That's the cut.
8: It's been a minute since we've had a great Fox versus ESPN story. Both sides being upset with the other, the big longtime rivals in the sports landscape. But enter the World Cup, and now we have one. Few reports over the course of the past couple of days have pitted Fox and ESPN against each other, because according to some reports, which Fox has said, listen, this is not true, but you saw a few blogs talk about how Fox executives were upset about ESPN's lack of coverage of the World Cup. And if you've watched ESPN's coverage over the course of the past week or so, especially Scott Van Pelt doing a thing, hey, we're restrictive with the highlights we can show. So here we're drawing it out. He and Taylor Twellman are drawing out highlights on a pad of paper.
10: Which is what we've done for the Olympics. Like, this is not a new invention, but yeah, it's the latest firing the salvo to folks.
8: Now, and now we've seen some quotes from Fox saying, look, that's not true. And who, look, obviously, there's going to be, each side is going to be upset with the other over different things over the course of the past years. This is nothing more than just, you know, hey, they've been brawling since Fox got the rights to the NFL back in 1993, mm-hmm. right? So that's where this comes from. Now, one thing that we see, yeah, one thing for Fox and one thing for ESPN, because I'll be fair about this. Yeah, the one thing I can tell you is that if you are a rights holder for an event like the World Cup or the Olympics, everybody knows that everybody who's not a rights holder can't really show highlights. So understand that you spent this money and you're showing the highlights. Other shows can't do that. All right. So that's kind of where, if you're not seeing a lot of highlights, you have to understand that that's kind of what it is. If ESPN parses

0: is out what they can show over the course of the day, right? Mm-hmm. When can we show the highlights? When can we not? Now, honestly, highlights now, it's a load of crap. It's not 1995 anymore. You can get highlights anytime you want. I can get a highlight a minute after a play happens. Mm-hmm. I could see Erling Haaland's two goals a minute after they happen. I don't need to worry so much about highlights, right? So I don't think that's that big a deal. And you know, Fox really understood, okay, we spent a lot of money on this. Yeah, they're not going to show the highlights. Now,
1: Harry Kane!
2: Like that one.
0: Now, the ESPN...
2: Context, figure out what that was.
0: The ESPN part of it, I can see where Fox could be a little upset where Scott Van Pelt is on TV saying, oh, we can't show you highlights. No, they decided to show the highlights in the morning with Get Up, with Mike Greenberg. They just didn't decide not to give you the highlights to be able to show at night. So I could see where they'd be a little bit upset with Scott Van Pelt doing that. But quite honestly, where I see the coverage, where I go, yeah, this is ESPN promoting something they have over what they don't, is that when the World Cup is going on, if you go to ESPN.com, which is, look, the big sports front page in our business, and that's where everybody goes, yeah, the World Cup games are front and center, and here's a big, you click on it right away, and here's the link to the highlights, and here's the game recap, and you can click on the box score all the way through it. But when there's a College World Series game going on at the same time, guess what's all the way down the page, right? Hey, all of a sudden, North Carolina and West Virginia in the College World Series, that's the big prominent mm-hmm. display on the front of ESPN, and you got to scroll down to find wherever the World Cup is. So it's like, oh, okay, so let's understand that we talk about rights and what we can and can't show. You know, look, and I love Scott Van Pelt, but dude, you know that ESPN and ESPN.com, when they have something that they have the rights to, they're going to make that the number one thing in the world. I mean, really. So you're telling me that the College World Series deserves that kind of prominent display on the number one a web page in sports in the country? No, it doesn't. But everybody kind of does that, right? So Fox does their thing with the highlights and restrictive coverage, which is obvious. And ESPN does their thing there. So let's understand that that's where this is coming
2: from. Yeah, where you have your investment, you're going to put your resources, your talent, your highlight packages, whatever, right? And if you have the ability to have the embargo that you can't use whatever portion of a telecast until a certain time, maybe it's after the final whistle off the post-game shows, off the Fox networks, whatever that is, plus 1 minute, well, then either adjust your programming or in this case, you lean into this bit and it becomes a, well, what was really said? And it could just be one exec blowing off steam, right? Because you're trying to make sure you're getting as much coverage because they have to say courtesy Fox. So, right? I mean, that's part of the underscored part of it as well is, you know, hey, you got to say rights here, there, whoever owns them. But you know, the slap fight to this, to your point, you can get highlights immediately. So, I mean, there's nothing there. Sure, you'll get cease and desist and lawyers involved if you're a giant broadcast network that's doing it versus the, hey, I'm going to go after your Twitter account for posting it up there. But all of this made for a nice little backdrop to the sport's biggest event. And just remember, you know, ESPN didn't exactly cover WWE till I had a deal either.
0: Exit out by the Fresca, exit Swollen Dome, the Jason Smith Show with my best friend, Mike Harmon. Coming up next, we got more big stuff from the World Cup and a big thing of what is next coming off the NBA Finals. 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
10: I'm Dan Patrick, and this is Above the Noise. Falling in love with soccer will take time for the United States, but if there is any shortcut to accelerating that process, it happened yesterday. America loves stars. When Caitlin Clark captivated the nation, interest in women's basketball exploded. When Lance Armstrong dominated cycling, millions paid attention to a sport they had rarely followed. The rivalry between Magic and Bird helped transform the NBA. Great players do more than just win games. They create fans. Soccer delivered exactly that kind of star power yesterday. Lionel Messi reminded the world of why he remains the GOAT with a hat trick. Kylian Mbappe had two goals of his own. The biggest names shined the brightest when the spotlight was at its most intense. The United States may never abandon its traditional sports, but if soccer wants to win over more American fans, it needs superstars front and center. And yesterday was exactly that. I'm Dan Patrick, and this is Above the Noise. 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
16: In Group K action, Colombia just netted the third goal. Now it's 3-1 in the 98th minute as they're about to get this win in Group K. Also in Group K, Portugal and DR Congo played to a 1-1 draw. In Group L, Ghana scored in the 95th minute to beat Panama 1-0. And also, England beat Croatia 4-2. Harry Kane with two goals. In Major League Baseball, the Brewers beat the Cardinals 9-4. Christian Yelich and Jackson Chourio both had home runs. Carter Jensen 4-4 and a homer. Royals beat the Nationals 6-2. Robbie Ray with 8 strikeouts as the Giants beat the Braves 7-2. Shohei Ohtani gave up 4 owned runs, but still got the win as the Dodgers swept the Rays in their series. Beat them today 5-4. game still alive right now. The Baltimore.

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7: Here's your sports radio forecast. Today has a chance of showers and thunderstorms, staying mostly sunny and hot with a high near 94. Chance of showers for tonight, mostly cloudy with a low around 69. Friday has a chance of showers, mostly cloudy, then becoming sunny with a high near 86. Saturday will be sunny with a high near 86. And mostly sunny and hot on Sunday with a high near 92. And that's your forecast here on Sports Radio.
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11: Best goal.
12: One of the greatest gifts we've ever been given.
10: I don't think we played any highlight in the show in our 13 years more than that Harry Kane goal tonight, because the call of it is 3 seconds.
9: Harry Kane!
10: That's it.
12: Who said it? Brevity is the soul of wit.
10: We haven't played the OG tipping as much as we played that Harry Kane.
11: Just the tip.
12: You want to do the highlight from 30 years ago when the NBA Finals got relegated to the bottom quarter of a TV screen?
10: Yeah.
13: They drafted who?
10: You see, you saw a lot today, the 32 years ago, the anniversary of the OJ chase where... when O.J. Simpson was chased with Al... this is AC. I got O.J.
12: it's
10: in the car.
12: AC.
10: The Knicks-Rockets, Game 6 of the NBA Finals, was relegated to a small screen. You were watching both of those things happen at once on television. O.J. being chased and the Knicks-Rockets. Like, okay. I remember I was at ESPN. I was working in the graphics. My rotation was in graphics at the time, and I'm like... okay, this is just really bizarre. And I didn't care, as a big story that OJ was, I'm like, I'm trying to watch the Knicks. I'm just trying to watch the Knicks. I just want to see this.
12: Yeah, just crazy as it went through, right? Because I remember we had a watch party. We're all sitting around watching, and all of a sudden the game gets relegated to the bottom corner. I'm like, really? That's the priority we have here?
10: And I still remember Stuttering John from the Howard Stern Show, getting into the press conference after. And Pat Riley, of course, none of the players knew what was going on because they're playing game six of the NBA Finals. And Stuttering John is in the back, and I can remember him because we were taking the press conference live. And all of a sudden, Pat Riley's calling on people, and he's, okay. And he's in the back. He goes, Pat, do you think if OJ had cut to his left, he would have got away? And Pat Riley goes, what? And then you hear, get that!

0: shown they do not know how to handle it. Now, they're living right now on the vapors and the afterburn of Caitlin Clark coming into the league and bringing all kinds of popularity. But, boy, every couple of days, you see evidence that, boy, the league continues to want to keep her down. And the league continues to want to not promote her as much as they should. The league wants to. And just look at the All-Star voting right now. Like, how is Caitlin Clark fourth or fifth for all the All-Star voters, right? Like, Jason Whitlock had a big thing about how the WNBA and the negative publicity on Caitlin Clark is keeping her down and ruining her popularity. And I want to say, from the beginning, how are you going to handle success? You have this golden goose that has been plopped into your lap, and all the same, nope, we don't want it. We still want to be successful. We just don't want it to be because of her. So we're going to toe this line forever between the league liking her and promoting her and not liking her. We like her enough because the games are on TV. We don't want to pick her for the Olympic team. Like, we like her enough to feature on all the TV games on TV nationally, but we're not going to put her picture in a promo for an upcoming game. Like, this battle that they fight with themselves is insane. And I don't, like, the WNBA needs an intervention where someone says, you need like Roger Goodell to walk in and go, I'm sorry, what the hell are you guys all doing? What the hell are you doing here when you have the most popular athlete in basketball, not in the WNBA, in basketball? You have the most popular athlete and you're finding a way to not promote her because whatever petty jealousies you're worried about, like, it baffles me that still 2.5 years later, the WNBA still has not learned how to handle success.
1: Yeah, I mean, every narrative takes so much weight. There's been many that have openly rooted and written and the punditry of her to fail, right? Even going back to, well, she didn't win at Iowa. It's like, it's still a team sport. I mean, those things happen. History's lined with great players who didn't get a title. But for Caitlin Clark, you know, sometimes she doesn't carry herself the best on the court. And I think she readily admits that. But that's also what drives you to be great, right? And whatever you do, whatever you, you know, apply your trades out there, sometimes you need to speak, you know, with a tone, tenor, and maybe sometimes a sharpness that hits an ear wrong and hurts feelings. That's kind of where she's gotten. And that's been portrayed all over the place as this giant sticking point. Only the people in that locker room know what the true piece is. But when this extends into your brand partners, that it comes out years later, like, that's the thing for me. Yeah. Now, as for the ballot boxes, look, man, we're in the state of California. The jokes write themselves. Maybe Caitlin Clark supporters are just going to be late to the polls to get them in.
0: I don't get this. And the WNBA, really, I mean, if how many more years can they not handle success before suddenly they realize, oh man, our popularity has slipped. Everything has slipped. We're losing more money because now we've given the players more cash and we're burning through it because we have not taken advantage of the, not just a generational player, but the only player who's ever cut through like
1: this. A lot of great players, but eventually she's gone.
0: Coming up next, got a big hot take coming off the NBA Finals. Fuck.
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23: In World Cup action, Colombia beat Uzbekistan 3-1 in Group K. Also in Group K, Portugal and DR Congo played to a 1-1 draw. England took the lead in the second half, beat Croatia 4-2 out of Group L. Harry Kane found the back of the net twice. Ghana scored in the 95th minute to beat Panama 1-0 out of Group L at the World Cup. In the NBA, Trae Young plans to decline his $48.9 million player option for next season. He'll be a free agent. Washington remains a frontrunner after trading for the guard. James Dolan confirmed the Knicks have accepted an invitation for the White House to celebrate their their championship. Also said they will not go into the second apron next year. In Major League Baseball, Brewers beat the Cardinals 9-4. Royals over the Nationals 6-2. Marlins over Phillies 12-4. Sandy Alcantara with six strikeouts. And Shohei Ohtani gave up four earned runs but got the win as the Dodgers beat the Rays 5-4, completing the sweep.
0: Roger, big with Dave. Roger.
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6: Here's your sports radio forecast. Today has a chance of showers and thunderstorms, staying mostly sunny and hot with a high near 94. Chance of showers for tonight, mostly cloudy with a low around 69. Friday has a chance of showers, mostly cloudy, then becoming sunny with a high near 86. Saturday will be sunny with a high near 86. And mostly sunny and hot on Sunday with a high near 92. And that's your forecast here on Sports Radio.
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10: We played that Harry Kane highlight tonight about 35 times.
9: Harry Kane,
10: the shortest play-by-play of a play ever. It's 2 seconds long.
12: It took far longer to edit that than it did to let it play.
10: Really quick for England. You know, we talked last night about how, look, no reason to not be excited and not even optimistic, but have expectations for this United States team. You know, we're getting to the end of the first round where everybody has played at least one game. The United States so far has looked like the best team in the tournament, right? Not saying they are the best, but what they've done in their first game, they have looked the best. They've been the best team for 90 plus minutes. Yeah, Germany was pretty good, right? They won 7-1, but they're playing a much worse team than the United States did. But there's a couple of teams at the top, say United States, Germany, Argentina. Maybe you want to talk about France, but France is more of a second half. They were really sluggish in the first half.
12: A lot of infighting amongst pundits about the effort and what words you can use to describe them.
10: But I got to put England up there as well after the way they played today. Yes, it was back. Exciting game, right? Yep, if you had the over, you're feeling really good.
12: Yeah.
10: But England's offense looks to be legit firepower that is going to be

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9: And here's what you need to know.
10: In World Cup action, Colombia beat Uzbekistan 3-1 in Group K. Also in Group K, Portugal and DR Congo played to a 1-1 draw. England took the lead in the second half, beat Croatia 4-2 out of Group L. Harry Kane found the back of the net twice. Ghana scored in the 95th minute to beat Panama 1-0 out of Group L at the World Cup. In the NBA, Trae Young plans to decline his $48.9 million player option for next season. He'll be a free agent. Washington remains a frontrunner after trading for the guard. James Dolan confirmed the Knicks have accepted an invitation for the White House to celebrate their championship. Also said they will not go into the second apron next year. In Major League Baseball, Brewers beat the Cardinals 9-4. Royals over the Nationals 6-2. Marlins over Phillies 12-4. Sandy Alcantara with 6 strikeouts. And Shohei Ohtani gave up 4 earned runs but got the win as the Dodgers beat the Rays 5-4, completing the sweep.
11: We interrupt for an important bulletin.
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14: Here's your sports radio forecast. Today has a chance of showers and thunderstorms, staying mostly sunny and hot with a high near 94. Chance of showers for tonight, mostly cloudy with a low around 69. Friday has a chance of showers, mostly cloudy, then becoming sunny with a high near 86. Saturday will be sunny with a high near 86. And mostly sunny and hot on Sunday with a high near 92. And that's your forecast here on Sports Radio.
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5: The Chiefs are adding 2 years to Patrick Mahomes' contract. 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
14: Here's your sports radio forecast. Today has a chance of showers and thunderstorms, staying mostly sunny and hot with a high near 94. Chance of showers for tonight, mostly cloudy with a low around 69. Friday has a chance of showers, mostly cloudy, then becoming sunny with a high near 86. Saturday will be sunny with a high near 86, and mostly sunny and hot on Sunday with a high near 92. And that's your forecast here on Sports Radio.
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15: Here's your sports radio forecast. Today has a chance of showers and thunderstorms, staying mostly sunny and hot with a high near 94. Chance of showers for tonight, mostly cloudy with a low around 69.

0: has a chance of showers, mostly cloudy, then becoming sunny with a high near 86. Saturday will be sunny with a high near 86, and mostly sunny and hot on Sunday with a high near 92. And that's your forecast here on Sports Radio.
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1: Here's your sports radio forecast. Today has a chance of showers and thunderstorms, staying mostly sunny and hot with a high near 94. Chance of showers for tonight, mostly cloudy with a low around 69. Friday has a chance of showers, mostly cloudy, then becoming sunny with a high near 86. Saturday will be sunny with a high near 86. And mostly sunny and hot on Sunday with a high near 92. And that's your forecast here on Sports Radio.
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1: Here's your sports radio forecast. Today, sunny and breezy with a slight chance of thunderstorms. Highs around 95. Tonight, a continued chance of showers and storms. Lows around 68. More sunshine expected on Juneteenth with a chance of rain. Highs in the upper 80s. And that's your forecast on Sports Radio.
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1: It is two pros and a cup of Joe, Fox Sports Radio, LeVar Arrington, Brady Quinn, Jonas Knox with you here. 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
2: In case you missed it.
1: So we spoke yesterday about the Scots taking over Boston for the World Cup, and they just drank the town dry, apparently. Just did so much boozing that places ran out of beer. They had to make emergency beer orders to try and get everything in stock. And so we have a little more detail as to exactly how this went down. So according to Boston Beer Company, in a news release from Thursday to Sunday, the Tartan Army, Scotland supporters organization, drank four times what the company normally stocks during a typical four-day holiday stretch like 4th of July, adding that it had to schedule these emergency delivery of beer Saturday morning and are adding extra deliveries all throughout the week to make sure it has enough. Now, according to Billy DeCane of the Sam Adams Tap Room in Boston, he said, quote, "We've never seen anything like it." There's a Scottish fan by the name of Dave Orr, who spoke with NBC, who said, "The White Bull Tavern, there was no beer. Pretty much everything was out. We ran out of everything, Tennent's being number one." Now, Tennent's is a Scottish beer, but there was one beer that was left that was the last one standing.
4: Modelo.
1: Well, you guys know this growing up, that when you would get Halloween candy, there was always like a piece of candy nobody wanted, like Whoppers or something like that. There's always one that nobody wants any part of. So can you guys guess the beer that was the last one standing at the White Bull Tavern in Boston that apparently people wanted last behind every other beer they had on tap there? All right, so go ahead and take a guess.
4: I mean, they generally don't have cervezas all like that other than Corona on that side. I'm going to say Budweiser.
1: Budweiser? All right, Brady, you want to take a shot at this?
5: Man, last beer. Budweiser, Bud Light. Are we differentiating between the two?
1: Yeah, you can differentiate.
5: I feel like it's, I don't know. Heineken? I have no idea.
4: I feel like they would be drinking Heinekens.
1: And I'll give you guys one more guess each.
5: How far off are we?
1: You're in the realm. One of you is. You're close.
5: I think LeVar is close. Bud Light.
1: LeVar?
4: Coors.
6: Can I say my favorite? Michelob Ultra.
5: That's like water.
4: That's not even on. Yeah, that's not even on the list.
1: That's incorrect, Lorena.
6: Darn it.
1: We do have a winner. And the winner would be the pride of Dublin, Ohio, Braden T. Quinn.
5: It's just a hot dog.
1: Congratulations.
5: It's just a hot dog.
1: Quinn's wins. Congratulations.
4: I mean, Bud Light is no different than a Mick Ultra. It's no,
1: man,
4: it's
1: you
4: no
1: said
4: different
1: Budweiser.
4: Than
5: a, I wouldn't know. I haven't drank one in a long time.
4: So, no different than a Mick Ultra.
1: So. It's just like
4: so there you go, Lorraine.
1: That little detail.
4: Right. That shouldn't even be on the list. That they
1: blew through everything that there possibly was on tap. They'll drink anything. And the only
4: Except
1: thing they had
4: beer.
1: Left was Bud Light.
4: No light beer.
1: But specifically Bud Light. And that goes to show you that when you run a campaign that goes sideways, some people don't forget. They do not forget, even though people lost their jobs, apparently in Boston, did not go over well. So, but the Scots are taking over, man, and they're getting after it. My people, by the way.
5: Oh, yeah? You're Scottish now?
1: Yeah, damn right.
5: Okay. We are Fox Sports! I want to be honest with you about something. When M-Drive first came to me, I said no. 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
7: 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Like, I'm not even mad at that. If someone said he's the most talented. But I don't think that means the best quite yet.
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13: The United States and Iran have signed an initial deal to end their war, according to U.S. officials who read the language of the memorandum to journalists this week. The agreement calls for Iran to dilute its stockpile of highly enriched uranium and waive sanctions, immediately allowing Iran to sell its oil freely. The deal also opens the Strait of Hormuz, toll-free for 2 months, and affirms a commitment to Lebanon's territorial integrity in the face of Israel's ongoing conflict with Hezbollah. Both presidents have signed the accord. The Natural Bridge Zoo animal cruelty case will be split into at least 3 separate trials. A Rockbridge County judge ruled yesterday the case involving 5 defendants, including 3 members of the Morganson family, a former elephant handler, and a veterinarian accused of forging documents, will be tried separately. The judge also issued a gag order barring all parties from publicly discussing the case. June is Dog Bite Awareness Month, and the U.S. Postal Service is asking residents to help keep mail carriers safe. Virginia recorded 126 dog attacks on postal workers in 2025, including 4 in Roanoke. The Postal Service recommends keeping dogs secured on a leash or behind a fence and putting them in a separate room before stepping outside to collect the mail. I'm Ian Price, and that's the news.
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17: Action out of the World Cup. Ghana scored in the 95th minute to beat Panama 1-0 out of Group L. Also in Group L, England, with a big second half, defeating Croatia 4-2. Harry Kane found the back of the net twice. In Group K, Colombia beat Uzbekistan 3-1, and Portugal and DR Congo played to a 1-1 draw. In the NBA, James Dolan has confirmed the Knicks have accepted an invitation to go to the White House to celebrate their championship, also saying they will not go into the second apron next year. Trae Young plans to decline his $48.7 million player option for next season. He will be a free agent. Washington remains a frontrunner after trading for the guard last year. Marlins topped the Phillies 12-4. Sandy Alcantara had six strikeouts, and Kyle Stowers went yard twice. Robbie Ray with eight strikeouts as the Giants beat the Braves 7-2. And Shohei Ohtani gave up four earned runs but still got the win as the Dodgers beat the Rays 5-4.
16: Good morning to all.
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0: 21.
1: This is not 21.
0: Yeah. Yeah. Yeah. 21. Yeah. Yeah. Yeah. 21. Yeah.
2: It is two pros and a cup of Joe, Fox Sports Radio. LeVar Arrington, Brady Quinn, Jonas Knox with you here. Coming up top of next hour, a little over 10 minutes from now, we are going to catch up with our guy, Albert Breer. 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Speaking of Thursday traditions, it's time for another one. 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And it's not an award for best game show ever played in the history of Fox Sports Radio, which I think Lorena just orchestrated with the blind rankings of breast sizes, or bra sizes, rather. But she did do that. We've got another one we're going to get to. It's our Express Pros Pro of the Week, and the Pro of the Week goes to...
3: Hart couldn't drive past Fox, so he steps back for a right-wing three, grazing the front rim, batted by Bridges out to Brunson. His three-pointer is good from the far side wing. Brunson's heating up from three. He's made all three of his triples. It is crunch time again for the fifth time in five games in the finals. Brunson down the lane. Lefty layup ties the game. It's the first 40-point night in the finals in Knicks franchise history.
2: 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Lots of Knicks fans are making their way or already there for the parade, which is coming up later on. So if you're a big fan of BO and awful views and a waste of time, if those are your what you're looking for on a Thursday, I would recommend go to the Knicks parade because that's where you can have all of that stuff. I went to one championship parade. I don't get it. I just don't understand the appeal. Mm. It was in Pittsburgh after the 2016.
4: Then why'd you go to the one parade?
2: We just happened to be there for the U.S. Open, ironically. The U.S. Open was at Oakmont, and the show wasn't until later on, and I was like, well, it's right around the corner. I'll just go to the parade. And it looked like the players weren't even into it. They were just like, okay, here we are.
5: We're just
2: on the top of cars, and then we get to the end, and then what do you do? And it's like, all right, that's it?
6: So I was a part of a parade my freshman year of high school. It was amazing.
2: In June?
6: No, it was cold out. We had just won. So it's like,
2: oh, yeah?
6: Like December, January.
2: Did you get rings for that?
6: Yes.
2: You did? You still got it?
6: Oh, yeah.
2: Because you saw your teammates, right, this past week?
6: I saw the greatest high school football player that I've ever played with, yeah. And our center, our anchor, Seamus and E. Casper, Eric Kasparovich.
2: That's right.
6: Bad dude.
2: He was Brady Quinn before Brady Quinn.
6: He was a bad dude, bro.
7: I'm not sure what that has to do with it.
6: Body slam you, but he'll go up top.
2: What?
6: He'll go up top on you. He'll go up top, but he will body slam you from that safety
4: position. Lorena's so offended by my ranking in the last second.
1: No. I would never be offended.
6: Lorena, what would you have ranked number one?
1: I'm a double D girl myself.
6: Okay. That's what you would have ranked number one.
1: Were you tastefully large?
6: Were you telling us what you are,
1: my number one would be?
6: That would have been your number one. Okay. Yeah.
2: All right. Okay. Oh, you mean was there that describing?
6: I didn't know if she was. I was just making sure
2: it's
6: we
2: radio,
6: were clean.
2: I mean,
1: just I got those triple A's, you know.
6: The way. Okay. All right. It's just the way you said it. I didn't know where you were going with it.
2: Dang. All right. Okay. Triple A. You know what they say.
6: You went triple A as your number one, didn't you?
2: No.
6: Number two.
2: I think I went B. I was a B student.
6: So you went B number one and triple A's number two.
2: Maybe. But listen, you know what to say about triple A? You're a step closer to the major leagues. So
1: I thought you could just get towed more easily.
2: In more ways than one.
6: You like speed bumps.
2: Damn. It's better than a pothole.
6: You like
1: what does that mean?
2: I don't know. We are Hey, it's Jonas Knox. 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
18: Ukraine has launched a major drone attack on a Moscow oil refinery, hitting it for the second time in a week. The attack disrupted commercial flights at Moscow airports and targeted several locations, including a residential building. Ukrainian President Zelensky says the strikes are part of efforts to pressure Russian President Vladimir Putin to negotiate. Google's proposed data center campus in Botetourt County drew hundreds of residents to Lower Botetourt High School last night. Google says the Greenfield site in Daleville has already generated $18 million in county tax revenue and could support around 400 jobs once operational. Construction could create roughly 1,000 jobs over the next 2 to 3 years. Outside the school, protesters raised concerns about water use, transparency, and the pace of data center development across Virginia. A section of the Blue Ridge Parkway will reopen tomorrow between milepost 105.8 near U.S. Route 460 and milepost 112 near Virginia Route 24. However, a separate stretch from milepost 112.2 to 115.2 near Explore Park Road will close on or after June 22nd for 8 to 10 weeks of road reconstruction. Access to Explore Park will remain available from the south. I'm Ian Price, and that's the news.
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21: 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He is now tied to Kansas City through 2033. What they are doing is they're paying Mahomes for what he has done for the team and not what he is going to do for the team. Patrick Mahomes has not been great.
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22: In World Cup action, Colombia beat Uzbekistan 3-1 in Group K. Also in Group K, Portugal and DR Congo played to a 1-1 draw. England took the lead in the second half, beat Croatia 4-2 out of Group L. Harry Kane found the back of the net twice. Ghana scored in the 95th minute to beat Panama 1-0 out of Group L at the World Cup. In the NBA, Trae Young plans to decline his $48.9 million player option for next season. He'll be a free agent. Washington remains a frontrunner after trading for the guard. James Dolan confirmed the Knicks have accepted an invitation for the White House to celebrate their championship. Also said they will not go into the second apron next year. In Major League Baseball, Brewers beat the Cardinals 9-4. Royals over the Nationals 6-2. Marlins over Phillies 12-4. Sandy Alcantara with six strikeouts. And Shohei Ohtani.

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1: Here's your sports radio forecast. Today, sunny and breezy with a slight chance of thunderstorms. Highs around 95. Tonight, a continued chance of showers and storms. Lows around 68. More sunshine expected on Juneteenth with a chance of rain. Highs in the upper 80s. And that's your forecast on Sports Radio.

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4: Here's your Sports Radio local news update. During a press conference on Tuesday, members of the Virginia branch NAACP announced the start of Freedom Summer 2.0, which looks to register voters and inspire civic engagement within communities. This pays homage to civil rights advocates of 1964 who went to Mississippi to empower voters. Cozy Bailey, the president of the Virginia NAACP, says this action comes not long after the U.S. Supreme Court rejected Louisiana's 2024 congressional map, which included a second majority black district.
5: In order for us to regain those things that we gained in the past and to move forward, we have to participate in this democracy in a way that we never have before. Freedom Summer Virginia 2.0 is about doing those things.
4: Freedom Summer VA will focus on educating, registering, and mobilizing voters in low turnout areas of the Commonwealth in four congressional districts, including the six, which includes Roanoke City. Clark Palmer, WFIR News.
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4: Here's your sports radio forecast. Today, sunny and breezy with a slight chance of thunderstorms. Highs around 95. Tonight, a continued chance of showers and storms. Lows around 68. More sunshine expected on Juneteenth with a chance of rain. Highs in the upper 80s. And that's your forecast on Sports Radio.

0: and the U.S. Open. And again, the USGA has this new kind of mantra, you know, we're not worried about a score. And that's been kind of what they've been preaching this week. But inevitably, the golf courses that they choose and the way they set it up make par a very good score.
1: Talking to Dan Hicks, coverage begins today on Peacock, NBC Sports Network from 5 until 8 p.m. With the weather delay, how many golfers do you think are going to have to finish their first rounds tomorrow?
0: Well, we're working on a two-hour. It's a two-hour delay right now, so no way, obviously, is the first round going to be finished. So it's going to be quite a few players. As I'm looking at the tee sheet right now, you've got 242 is listed as the final tee time off both 10 and 1. So that means if there's no further weather delays, which I don't think there will be, 442, it's going to take 5 hours plus. I don't know how much light's going to happen with the overcast skies we have right now. So it's going to be catch-up time, but I think the good news is, Dan, is that I think the weather forecast is good for the rest of the day, as long as the wind doesn't go crazy this afternoon. I mean, that's the next weather thing that they have to dodge out there. You know, we're hearing the Armageddon forecast of 35 to 40, and the USGA has been pretty, you know, pretty adamant that that's going to happen. So I don't care how much you've slowed the golf course down. If you've got 35-mile-an-hour gusts on the slopes of these greens, which are exposed, ball's going to move. So hopefully we don't run into that problem later in the afternoon.
1: Has Scotty Scheffler cooled off?
0: No doubt about it. He's cooled off. When he's only won once, and even with a number of high finishes, he just hasn't been able to, he hasn't been as sharp as he has. Now, that's a high bar that he's set. But, you know, he won once earlier in the year. He's got a number of high finishes. And he's been fighting this. And I think if you, I know you've had Brandel Chambly on your show, and Brandel's done a great job of kind of documenting the misses to the right. I was out on the practice rounds, and I saw him still struggling with the misses to the right, which drives him crazy. He's a perfectionist. So he's not quite on, but he's just so good at every other shot in the game. If he can just figure that out, which I believe he can, you still go into these majors with Scottie Scheffler being the favorite. I don't care if he's fighting that or a mini Scottie Scheffler slump of having not won in 11 events. That's a lot for him with the caliber of golf that he plays.
1: This is your 27th U.S. Open?
0: I believe so.
1: I covered two U.S. Opens. I covered Shinnecock when Ray Floyd won. I was at CNN.
0: Wow, 86.
1: Yes. And Fuzzy Zeller, Greg Norman, Wingfoot.
0: Oh, wow. Those are great ones.
1: Yeah, yeah.
0: And so you probably you had a first row seat to the heartbreak of the shark. both of them.
1: Yes.
0: Both of them.
1: And,
0: yeah.
1: And I was at the Masters. I covered that.
0: In 96?
1: Yes.
0: Oh. You know what?
1: Greg Norman doesn't want to see me.
0: The shark wants no views of DP anywhere, any place. You're a curse.
1: It's easy, I think, to get excited when we see something great, but how do you temper, like, how do you get that empathetic voice when there is heartbreak during a round?
0: Yeah, it's a fine line that I think all announcers, I don't want to say struggle with, but just want to be careful with. You want to be, you know, journalistically sound, tell everybody the story, why.
1: How about you try it here? I just four-putted on 18, and I've lost the Masters.
0: You know, you just have to feel at this point for Dan Patrick, with all of the work that he's put in. No one has worked harder the last 10 years, a decade of hard work, and to see it just frittered away in such a short amount of time, you have to feel for him. I don't know. It's my best.
2: Yeah, nice.
0: I got a nice
1: golf applause. Why is it there's always one guy who's worked harder than everybody else?
0: Yeah, you're
1: like,
0: right.
1: Like, come
0: you're
1: on.
0: Right. You're right.
1: Come on.
0: You're right. They all work. You know, we just did Nelly Korda's U.S. Women's Open win a couple of weeks ago. And I, you know, you're trying to come up with something right new as they're coming down the 18th. And so I talked to her caddy, Jason McDeed, earlier in the day on the final round. I said, you know, she's got this statuesque swing. It all looks effortless. how hard does she work? I guess I kind of wanted a night, blah, blah, blah. So I went with it as she was coming down.

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6: I'm Clark Palmer with your Virginia Sports Update. Baseball in the College World Series. North Carolina upended West Virginia yesterday, 12-7. And Oklahoma picked up an 11-4 win over Georgia. This means it'll be North Carolina going up against Oklahoma in the finals. The best of three series gets underway on Saturday. Carolina League action last night. Fredericksburg over Salem 3-0. And Hill City picked up a 2-1 win over Augusta. In the Appalachian League last night, Pulaski defeated Bluefield 12-0. Hockey, the Royal Graveyard Dogs have released their home dates for the upcoming season, with the home opener taking place on October the 16th. The home schedule features games on Black Friday, New Year's Eve, and New Year's Night. Opponents and away games will be released at a later date. The SPHL expands to a 60-game schedule this season, with each team having 30 at home and 30 on the road. This has been your Virginia Sports Update.
7: ABC News, I'm Brian Clark. Ships are starting to sail the Strait of Hormuz now that both President Trump and Iran's president have signed the Memorandum of Understanding ending the fighting. Calls for the opening of the strait, as well as setting a 60-day timeline to negotiate Iran's nuclear program. The war still on the mind of Pentagon head Pete Hegseth at a NATO meeting today.
8: Key NATO allies have welcomed the deal to stop the war in Iran, but now Defense Secretary Pete Hegseth has called those same allies shameful for not supporting the war more fully. It was widely considered a war of choice in Europe, which did not meet the requirements for collective defense. And now Hegseth has announced a review to examine the level of U.S. support to NATO. James Longman, ABC News in London.
7: Numbers on jobs show layoffs remain historically low. First-time unemployment claims fell by 4,000 in the last week. Lower Manhattan is packed this morning with New York Knicks fans. The ticker tape parade celebrating the NBA champions is about to start. This is ABC News.
6: Here's your sports radio forecast. Today, sunny and breezy with a slight chance of thunderstorms. Highs around 95. Tonight, a continued chance of showers and storms. Lows around 68. More sunshine expected on Juneteenth with a chance of rain. Highs in the upper 80s. And that's your forecast on Sports Radio.

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3: Here's your Sports Radio local news update. During a press conference on Tuesday, members of the Virginia branch NAACP announced the start of Freedom Summer 2.0, which looks to register voters and inspire civic engagement within communities. This pays homage to civil rights advocates of 1964 who went to Mississippi to empower voters. Cozy Bailey, the president of the Virginia NAACP, says this action comes not long after the U.S. Supreme Court rejected Louisiana's 2024 congressional map, which included a second majority black district.
4: In order for us to regain those things that we gained in the past and to move forward, we have to participate in this democracy in a way that we never have before. Freedom Summer Virginia 2.0 is about doing those things.
3: Freedom Summer VA will focus on educating, registering, and mobilizing voters in low turnout areas of the Commonwealth in 4 congressional districts, including the 6, which includes Roanoke City. Clark Palmer, WFIR News.
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3: Here's your sports radio forecast. Today, sunny and breezy with a slight chance of thunderstorms. Highs around 95. Tonight, a continued chance of showers and storms. Lows around 68. More sunshine expected on Juneteenth with a chance of rain. Highs in the upper 80s. And that's your forecast on Sports Radio.

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7: Let's start with baseball. Yankees with a 5-run fifth crushed the White Sox 10-5 for their fourth straight win. NBA champion Knicks, Jalen Brunson and Josh Hart threw out the ceremonial first pitches. And Cody Bellinger says the Knicks have inspired them.
8: It's the dream, and, you know, watching them able to accomplish that, and, you know, it takes everyone. So we all are aware of that. And, you know, at the end of the day, though, it's June, and we got to take it day by day.
7: Dodgers beat the Rays 5-4 to sweep the series in L.A. Yankees now lead the AL East by 3.5 games over the Rays. At the World Cup, Cristiano Ronaldo and Portugal had to settle for a 1-1 draw against the Democratic Republic of the Congo in Houston. England took down Croatia 4-2 in Arlington. NBA Wizards guard Trae Young, according to Mark Spears, plans to decline his $48.97 million player option. That's
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3: Here's your Sports Radio local news update. During a press conference on Tuesday, members of the Virginia branch NAACP announced the start of Freedom Summer 2.0, which looks to register voters and inspire civic engagement within communities. This pays homage to civil rights advocates of 1964 who went to Mississippi to empower voters. Cozy Bailey, the president of the Virginia NAACP, says this action comes not long after the U.S. Supreme Court rejected Louisiana's 2024 congressional map, which included a second majority black district.
4: In order for us to regain those things that we gained in the past and to move forward, we have to participate in this democracy in a way that we never have before. Freedom Summer Virginia 2.0 is about doing those things.
3: Freedom Summer VA will focus on educating, registering, and mobilizing voters in low turnout areas of the Commonwealth in four congressional districts, including the sixth, which includes Roanoke City. Clark Palmer, WFIR News.
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3: Here's your sports radio forecast. Today, sunny and breezy with a slight chance of thunderstorms. Highs around 95. Tonight, a continued chance of showers and storms. Lows around 68. More sunshine expected on Juneteenth with a chance of rain. Highs in the upper 80s. And that's your forecast on Sports Radio.

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9: I'm Clark Palmer with your Virginia Sports Update. Baseball in the College World Series. North Carolina upended West Virginia yesterday, 12-7, and Oklahoma picked up an 11-4 win over Georgia. This means it'll be North Carolina going up against Oklahoma in the finals. The best of three series gets underway on Saturday. Carolina League action last night. Fredericksburg over Salem 3-0, and Hill City picked up a 2-1 win over Augusta. In the Appalachian League last night, Pulaski defeated Bluefield 12-0. Hockey, the Royal Graveyard Dogs have released their home dates for the upcoming season, with the home opener taking place on October the 16th. The home schedule features games on Black Friday, New Year's Eve, and New Year's Night. Opponents and away games will be released at a later date. The SPHL expands to a 60-game schedule this season, with each team having 30 at home and 30 on the road. This has been your Virginia Sports Update.
10: ABC News, I'm Brian Clark. The Supreme Court unanimously ruled today that a law banning gun ownership from any person who uses drugs illegally violates the Second Amendment. ABC's Devin Dwyer covers the court.
11: The decision does set new limits on how the federal government can go after gun owners simply for having a history of drug use, and it was especially welcomed by millions of American cannabis users who have had to disarm or risk up to 15 years behind bars.
10: Vice President J.D. Vance briefing reporters on the memorandum of understanding the U.S. signed with Iran to end the fighting. It's reopened the Strait of Hormuz. The deal has faced criticism from some Republicans and many Democrats. Heavy rain creating dangerous conditions along the Gulf Coast. A flash flood emergency has been issued for Picayune, Mississippi, where 3 to 5 inches of rain have fallen, and another 3 to 6 inches of rain are possible today. This is ABC News.
9: Here's your sports radio forecast. Today, sunny and breezy with a slight chance of thunderstorms. Highs around 95. Tonight, a continued chance of showers and storms. Lows around 68. More sunshine expected on Juneteenth with a chance of rain. Highs in the upper 80s. And that's your forecast on Sports Radio.

0: need a defense first rim protector, a big, and then 3-and-D guys to cover for him on the defensive end, athletic 3-and-D guys. That is not Austin Reeves. That is no longer LeBron James. It should also be noted, LeBron missed 14 games to start the season, and Austin Reeves missed 31 games. We do now question, and it's fair, some of Austin Reeves' durability long-term issues. Oh, by the way, third straight season, Luka missed games due to injuries. So you've got three players who have mostly duplicate games. None are elite 3-and-D. Luke is the only elite shooter that's often doubled and trapped. None are great defenders. None are rim protectors. And what you need is athleticism, defense. And Luke is like, get me shooters. So this is the classic disconnect. It's like when the Lakers got Luka, it was like winning the lottery. But the biggest part of winning the lottery after you get the check is what to do with it. Buying three boats, generally not the answer. So that's what the Lakers have. It's just duplication. LeBron, Austin, and Luka all need the ball. None are great defenders. All have injury concerns. Now, they're all different stylistically, but it's kind of the same guy. Now, when LeBron was in his prime, he was a much different player than Luka. But LeBron now has similarities with Luka. Not a great defender, not going to play 82 games, and can score pretty much whenever he has to. So it's very murky, and I do feel like Laker fans thought Luka was the golden ticket. They won the lottery, but we're now a couple of years removed from that deal. I still don't know what they're doing. They don't know what to do with a Powerball ticket. It's like people that are getting ready to retire. You know, you hit 60, 61, 62, and you're getting ready for retirement, and you've got all your retirement set up. You're like, okay, I got my pension, I got my 401k, or I've got my SEP, and you're like, I don't really love golf. And then there's a lot of people out there, I've known them, they have anxiety. Like, what? I don't have a ton of hobbies, I worked a lot, I don't love golf. And it's like, but I've got my pension, my retirement, my money and time, I don't know quite what to do with it. That's a real thing. And so I look at the Lakers. You got the golden ticket with Luka. 2 years later, it's all murky. They don't know what to do with it. And J-Mac is a near season ticket holder. This probably doesn't.
1: Listen, you're saying a lot of good stuff here. This is fun. I will remind everybody that Elon Musk said, you don't even need to worry about saving. AI is going to save your future. Don't do a 401k. Just kidding. In reality, Colin, this Lakers roster was built for LeBron and AD. And it's tough to move rosters around that quickly at the drop of a hat. Luka's been here for 5 minutes. So I actually think the way things are trending right now, they're not going to go crazy and build the Luka team this summer. I don't think it's going to happen. My guess is they say, LeBron, come on back. We'll do your victory retirement tour. We have a good roster. We could win 50-ish games, be top four in the West. But we're not going to have the full Luka roster this year. I don't think it's going to happen, Colin.
0: Yeah, I don't think it can. We talked about this yesterday. If you look at the top five free agents, I can argue LeBron's like number three.
1: Now, he might be two. I mean, are you really paying Peyton Watson of Denver over LeBron?
0: No.
1: Eason of Houston?
0: Well, trades are already very difficult.
1: Yeah.
0: And in the NBA, they're very difficult. I had somebody tell me this years ago, being a coach in the NBA is the worst great job in America. You make a ton of money. There's a lot of fame. It's fun. You travel it. It's a really hard job. Being a GM in the NBA is hard. You can make incremental adjustments, but you it's very, very difficult. Yeah. I mean, Oklahoma City can make some big swings, or maybe a Houston. But most teams, you know, like I'm the Milwaukee Bucks and I have Giannis. I think the team that could give you the best package, I looked at it this week, it's Portland.
1: Yeah, but he don't want to go there.
0: That's right. So Portland's got a really interesting package of wins.
1: So wait, actually, you're right. Well, if Portland just says, we'll do the Kawhi thing. Giannis, come on down. We don't care if you're staying 3 years from now. I don't care. We're going to go for it now. Do you take that risk?
0: No, probably not. Probably not. All right. Best six World Cup goals so far as we continue our Super 6 Hour 2. Bob Bradley stopping by today. 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
7: Hey, in Atlanta, Group A play between Czechia and South Africa now at the half. Both teams still seeking their first points after suffering defeats last week. Mikhail Sadilek got on the board for Czechia in the fifth minute. That remains the only goal, 1-0 Czechia over South Africa at the half. First round of the U.S. Open ongoing after a two-hour fog delay. So far, nobody scored lower than one under par at the notoriously difficult Shinnecock Hills golf course. Shares the lead right now, held by Ludvig Allberg, Sam Burns, and Patrick Reed. Rory McIlroy and Brooks Koepka both even midway through the round. Scottie Scheffler is one over through six holes. Well, the parade is on in New York City for the Knicks, but owner James Dolan says he won't keep his NBA championship team together, opting instead to try to avoid the punitive second apron in the NBA salary cap thresholds. I'm Chris Perfett.
15: Previously on The Herd.
0: Play that back. Wait a minute. We've got new owners for the Lakers, and they have a lot of lettuce. They're also discovering that the NBA, of all of our pro leagues, it's an incremental league. It is the hardest league to make trades and the hardest league to make big improvements.
15: A new day in The Herd starts now.
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0: Okay, here we go. World Cup, every single country's got a match in. We've watched them all. The United States, Germany, Argentina, and England look really strong. France, Spain, Portugal. Watching the aging of Cristiano Ronaldo. He kind of fell flat yesterday. So we've been doing this at the top of hour two. Everybody's played a match. There have been, as of 5 minutes ago, 76 goals scored so far at the World Cup. So here is our Super Six, the six best goals so far at the Cup.
15: Number six.
21: Gio Reyna!
22: Gio Reyna outside of the boot. Far post. Bends it around heel. Just a sensational goal from Gio Reyna.
15: Number five.
23: And Shpai Nazarlayev coming across to cover from the left. And still they come again. Luis Diaz, and finally! And it's Daniel Munoz! And Colombia are up and running!
15: Number four.
24: Victor Lindelof taking route one, trying to find Isak. He might be able to get a touch here. Parried away initially. It's Victor Gyökeres, and it's cleared off the line. Still a chance available here for Sweden. That's it! What a strike! And what a start for the Swedes! And it's Yassin Ayari!
25: Well, what a big moment for the man from Brighton. But this is just quality. An absolute peach of a finish from Yassin Ayari.
15: Number three.
21: Balogun, can he get inside? Still Balogun, Flo Balogun!
22: Just a beauty for a second of the game, Flo Balogun. U.S. 3-0 in the first half. So dominant. Excellent stuff.
15: Number two.
26: Well, Mbappe has another one out of nowhere. 3-1. Some response from France. What a hit.
21: Mbappe knows exactly what he wants to do when he turns here. And what a fantastic goal.
15: Number one.
21: right up the gut. What a ball that is. Messi on the turn. Options either side. Lionel Messi! There's

0: counterfeit pills that could seal their fate with a click of a button. 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
1: Here's your sports radio forecast. Today, a slight chance of thunderstorms. Otherwise, mostly sunny and breezy. Highs around 95. Tonight, continued chance of showers and storms with lows around 68. Continued chance of rain on Juneteenth, otherwise mostly sunny, highs in the upper 80s. But sunny skies expected on Saturday, highs remain in the upper 80s. And that's your forecast on Sports Radio.
2: 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Ethan Strauss, Bob Bradley, Lane Johnson, two-time Super Bowl champ of the Eagles before the end of the show. 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
6: All right, we go from L.A. to Chicago to New York for the Knicks parade today, Colin. It is a joyous day in New York. The Knicks enjoying their championship parade. Totally bonkers scene. I'm sure you've seen the videos circulating. Jalen Brunson took the mic at City Hall. And boy, he dropped that mic pretty impressively, Colin. Take a listen.
7: Most importantly, thank you to the fans. I'm not gonna lie though, y'all are some pretty hard critics. But we appreciate it. At least I do. There's a lot of people that have a lot of negative stuff to say. There's a lot of people who have a lot of opinions. But when you prove them wrong, you really don't have to, say to them.
2: Swearing always works at the podium.
6: You know, get
2: parade.
6: Fired up.
2: Good for him.
6: Yeah, Brunson had some good stuff. There's a Tyler Kolek video that's hilarious. He's like running around celebrating, and the cops come up to him thinking he's a fan because he's, you know, like a 6'2 white guy celebrating in regular street clothes. The Knicks reserve from Marquette. Hilarious. I've seen some Mamdani videos. I know that's your guy.
2: You love
6: a good socialist? Just kidding. Yeah. That's a joke. He's celebrating with Karl Anthony Towns. Colin, this is 53 years in the making, man.
2: Yeah, I mean, I think they're the most popular team in New York because, for obvious reasons, the Mets and Yankees, Giants, Jet, split it. Nobody cares about the Nets, although great broadcasters, great broadcasting team for the Nets. But by and large, this is New York's most galvanizing popular team. Good for them.
6: Yeah, were you ever like a pull your kid out of school to take him to a parade? Are you that kind of guy?
2: I did pull my kids out of school like on a Friday if we were going to what I thought was a semi-educational, like, you know, if you're going to the zoo, for instance, or you're going to go, we're going on a trip where we're going to do some stuff they've never done before. Not really a parade guy.
6: Not a championship parade. Understandable. But the Knicks fans, long suffering, Colin. All right, let's go from Jalen Brunson to another Jalen. That's Jalen Waddle, who's now suiting up for the Denver Broncos. He's adding a speed element to this team that they didn't really have. They had Cortland Sutton, but Waddle's just got that different speed. So he's been lining up opposite Patrick Surtain, the all-pro cornerback. Mm-hmm. Here's what Surtain had to say about going against Waddle in practice. Oh, we don't have the sound. Sorry. He adds a whole different dynamic to the offense. Speed.
2: Well, if you look at what he's done, he drafted Mims. He drafted the kid out of Oregon. They're doing a little what the Bears did with Caleb Williams, which is you might as well pay for Waddle now because you're going to have to pay for Bo Nix in a couple of years. So let's figure out if our guy can take advantage of it. This is what a lot of these teams don't do. So the bottom line is you're like, okay, we're not paying Bo Nix. Now's the time to go pay for a number one wide receiver. You're not, you know, once Mahomes makes the big money, you got to let Tyreek Hill go. And if you look at, I mean, they've won without Tyreek Hill, but the receiving core for the

0: Little pitchy.
1: I'm actually glad.
2: A little pitchy for me, dog.
1: Nah. I was going to say, we've been listening to Taylor songs for a good amount of months here. I think that's the best singing we've heard so far. So, yeah, it's definitely an upgrade.
0: Yeah, it was
1: from
0: really
1: Taylor.
0: Cool, Izzy. They did it, you know, in Boog Shambi's office. Boog was off last night, though. He does 110 games a year, so he wasn't there, but he did send me a quality video. Well, he does a ton of ESPN games. Boog said, hey, I'm off tonight. I responded, slacker.
1: I mean, could it kill him to just kind of come to the stadium for this one particular night, even if he's not working? Hey, Boog, come on.
0: In fairness to Boog, I alerted him that this night was happening as I was walking into the stadium. I just assumed he was there for every game.
1: That makes sense. You not telling him.
3: Sounds like Stugatz.
1: Yeah.
0: So I critiqued all three of them afterwards. I told them, it's our national anthem. I said, take it more seriously. I also told them they were pitchy. Yeah. I did. I told them just a little pitchy. And then I told Rachel, you're a Mets fan. Relax with the Cubs. I mean, if you wore this Cubs jersey on Long Island, someone would shiv you.
1: I mean she did it before you did. So congrats to her. That's a huge achievement. Ricardo.
0: She responded, the Mets suck. And she's right. So,
1: Ricardo, how ready are you with this list?
4: I'm ready when you guys are.
1: Where did we leave off on this?
4: We left off on number 30.
1: Okay, so we're at number 30 of the top 50 shows that Ricardo believes are better than Breaking Bad, and it sounds more ridiculous every time I say it, but go ahead, number 30.
4: All right.
0: The idea that we've gone through 20 and there are 30 more is absurd. Yeah. I mean, seriously.
4: All right, even though it had a terrible last season, I'm going to have to give it to 30, number Game of Thrones.
1: Okay, Game of Thrones. That's on there. I thought that would be top five, but okay. I guess we
0: wait.
1: Have...
0: So now he has 29 shows better than Game of Thrones.
1: That's right. Right. That sounds impossible. Let's go to number 29.
4: Parks and Recreations.
1: Wow.
0: Good show.
1: See, now this is getting ridiculous because now every time you say a good show, I'm like, there's no way there's umpteen shows better than this one. But let's go ahead. Parks and Rec number 29, 28.
4: It's Always Sunny in Philadelphia.
1: Oh, man.
0: Good show.
1: It's a great show. Great and show. It gets extra credit great because show. It just keeps going. They just keep churning out hilarious episodes.
3: It is
1: episodes.
3: The longest running sitcom, live action sitcom ever. Yep. That's
0: no, that's
3: banana.
0: The Jets. I mean,
1: 27.
3: Guys.
4: 27, Atlanta.
1: Wow. See, there are a lot of people that would agree with you on pretty much all of these.
0: I've never heard of Atlanta.
1: Oh, come on.
0: Show.
1: You've never heard of Atlanta?
0: The ATL.
1: Donald Glover's kid.
3: Two Americas.
4: Yeah.
0: World 4.
1: And number 26.
4: 26. It's an anime, so I'm sure you guys never heard of it. It's
3: okay,
4: called
3: 25.
4: Cowboy Bebop.
1: Okay. You could have just, after anime, you could have said any words available to your mouth, and we would have been like, okay, that sounds about right.
4: It's
1: okay.
4: A space western.
0: Do me a favor,
4: western.
0: Give me a top 50 animes. I mean, geez,
4: I can't
0: get
4: do
0: it
4: that.
0: Out of the list.
4: I'm not that big a nerd. I can't do that.
1: Tony Hawk and Mike Golick Sr. coming up in the next hour.
0: Hey, Stugatz here. 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
15: 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Canada and Qatar will play in Vancouver at 6 o'clock Eastern Time. That comes up on Fox Sports 1. 9 Eastern Time tonight, Mexico and South Korea in Group A and Guadalajara. Earlier today in Group A, Czechia and South Africa played to a 1-1 draw in Atlanta, both earning their first points. Rory McIlroy, one shot back of the lead in the first round of the U.S. Open at Shinnecock. He shot a 1-under-69, as did one of the players in his group, Ludvig Åberg, also at 1-under. Current leader is Sam Stevens, who's in the clubhouse at 2-under-par. Tommy Fleetwood playing with McIlroy and Åberg shot even par. Scotty Scheffler's at +2 playing his final hole of the day. Brooks Koepka 3-over-par 73 and currently 5 back. I'm Dan.

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5: Here's your sports radio forecast. Today, a slight chance of thunderstorms, otherwise mostly sunny and breezy. Highs around 95. Tonight, continued chance of showers and storms with lows around 68. Continued chance of rain on Juneteenth, otherwise mostly sunny. Highs in the upper 80s. But sunny skies expected on Saturday. Highs remain in the upper 80s. And that's your forecast on Sports Radio.
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The Supreme Court's decision was unanimous, ruling that a long-standing federal ban on guns for unlawful users of any controlled substance is unconstitutional, especially as a

0: applied to a Texas man who simply consumed marijuana several times a week and was prosecuted.
1: Reaction is mixed following the memo of understanding between the U.S. and Iran, with some criticizing terms that allow Iran to sell oil on the open market for the first time in decades. Gulf Coast states under a threat of flooding from Tropical Storm Arthur, delivering up to a half a foot of rain per hour in some areas. And in New York City, an estimated 2 million people turning out along the parade route and surrounding areas, cheering on the New York Knicks today, celebrating the NBA champs. This is ABC News.
2: Here's your sports radio forecast. Today, a slight chance of thunderstorms. Otherwise, mostly sunny and breezy. Highs around 95. Tonight, continued chance of showers and storms with lows around 68. Continued chance of rain on Juneteenth. Otherwise, mostly sunny. Highs in the upper 80s. But sunny skies expected on Saturday. Highs remain in the upper 80s. And that's your forecast on sports radio.
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1: I know I need to pay attention to my health, but I just can't seem to find the time. 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We started by keeping a bowl of fresh fruit on the counter, and I limit the amount of sweet snacks I keep in the house. I've also found some creative ways to add more vegetables to our meals. We're taking more walks, and on the weekends, we head down to the pool at the rec center. It doesn't happen every day, but it does happen. 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
10: A flurry of goals at the end propelled Switzerland past Bosnia-Herzegovina in Group B play at the FIFA World Cup in Los Angeles. Switzerland finished off the match with a penalty kick. Final score 4-1 in favor of the Swiss. They pick up 3 points in Group B. Coming up later on today in Group B, Canada takes on Qatar at 6 o'clock Eastern Time from Vancouver. Czechia and South Africa played to a 1-1 draw earlier today in Group A in Atlanta, both earning their first points of the World Cup. 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First round play at the U.S. Open, and Rory McIlroy fired a round of 69. He's currently at 1-under par and 2 shots back of the lead held by 21-year-old amateur Ryder Cowan, who plays his collegiate golf at Oklahoma. Ludvig Åberg is also at 1-under par, 2 back of Cowan. Scotty Scheffler, 2-over par, 73. I'm Dan Beyer.
11: This is Covino and Rich.
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13: Hey, that's us. Yeah.
15: On one of the few days. I miss

0: Hey, by the way, is Fat Joe no longer considered a curse because the Knicks won and he performed this today?
1: Doesn't mean he can't curse your baseball team.
0: Or he's just a baseball curse, I guess.
1: Yeah.
2: He's not even Fat Joe anymore. He's Skinny Joe. He's lost a lot of weight.
0: He's Ozempic Joe. Yeah,
2: he's Slim Joe.
0: He looks good.
3: OZ Joe.
0: But if you guys don't remember, when the Dodgers won the World Series against the Yankees, Ice Cube came out and dominated. Fat Joe came out in the Bronx, and it was sort of flat and not timed well.
3: It was also around the time he was endorsing Kamala Harris, so it felt like Fat Joe was attached to losing efforts.
0: It was sort of Flat Joe,
3: so
0: it didn't go over
3: Knicks
0: well.
3: Fans were like, oh no.
1: But today, he performed that song live at the parade, and everybody went crazy.
0: And totally redeemed himself.
3: It's a great song. Right. Lean Back, classic from the 2000s.
0: So, Covino and Rich on Fox Sports Radio, thank you guys for hanging out with Danny G, our super producer, with the super buttery voice. 877-99 on Fox. Before we get into our old school and 50 hits, I do want to remind everybody, we are broadcasting live from San Diego tomorrow. So, hey, if you're out there, look out for us. We're going to be bringing some NASCAR fun to you from San Diego. We'll tell you more about it.
3: A naval base?
0: Yeah,
3: NASCAR,
0: it's going to be awesome.
3: Like, honestly, like a true honor. It's going to be a really fun time tomorrow. So, shows at the regular time, just a live broadcast with a little extra fun.
0: Yeah, and follow us at Covino and Rich at Fox Sports Radio for more details. 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And it's time for our Tire Rack Play of the Day.
3: Oh, Ghana. Gonna get it done in the World Cup.
4: Mario. Arnold Ramos. That might be enough. To do it. We're not going to hear the whistle. Just went by his signal. Game over. Big win for Carlos Quiroz and Ghana.
0: Ghana thinks they're better than you.
3: You think you're better than me, Ghana?
0: Yeah, you know why? And I think I'm better than you because they beat Panama 1-0.
3: Do you mean 1-0?
0: No, 1-0. And advanced to take on England. That call was from World Cup on Fox, and that was our Tire Rack Play of the Day. 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
3: 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Now, when you say nil, is it sort of like when someone says croissant, and you're like, dude, say croissant.
0: Yeah, kind of.
3: I don't know.
0: Kind of sort
3: of. Well, look at the clock. It's time to go old school in 50 hits.
0: Yeah. There's a certain...
5: Yeah! What we gonna do right here is go back. Back into time.
6: Throwing it back for a Thursday. Old school when 50 hits at 50 after. CNR give you the time capsule topic and we reminisce together.
3: Yeah!
0: It's like when Monty says Uruguay and Paraguay. She thinks she's better than us.
3: Paraguay? Or when she says Timberwolves.
0: Yeah.
2: Cardinals.
0: She thinks she's better than all of us.
3: What do you think you are?
0: Steve Covino and Rich Davis. We do this every Thursday. We throw it back and we get you involved.
3: Or like when you say Barcelona.
0: Yeah, when I say Barcelona. Well, speaking of all these different places, we're celebrating a man that's a legend all over the world. A worldwide superstar. He turns 84 today.
3: Yeah, and I'm all about celebrating people while they're here. I hate the sentiment of, oh, let's celebrate them when they're gone. How about we celebrate some of our favorite old-timers while they're here?
0: Well, get this. Would you believe an icon, a legend by the name of Paul McCartney?
3: Sir Paul McCartney.
0: Sir
3: to you.
0: Paul McCartney. What is he? Think he's better than me? Sir Paul McCartney is 84 today, dude.
2: Wow. Crazy. He looks great, by the way.
0: I know, but like you said, Sam, every day we get a little older, a little fatter, whatever that is, and it's
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0: true.
7: Every day I get a little bit older and balder and fatter.
0: And our legends are getting older and older and older, and somehow we stay the same. But this guy, what a life, what a career. What a positive and awesome outlook he has. Him and Ringo still doing it.
2: He's a treasure. They're both treasures.
0: Yeah, living treasures. But Paul McCartney celebrates his 84th today. From Beatles to Wings to his solo stuff. Just an all-out legend.
3: Well, the question we get to next. 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Let's go. Hey, it's Covino and Rich.
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11: And this is Above the Noise. The U.S. Open has long been regarded as golf's toughest test. A four-day battle of skill and stress. Just ask last year's champ. At Oakmont, one of the most demanding venues in the sport, J.J. Spahn captured the title at just one under par. This year figures to be no different at Shinnecock Hills. The last time the iconic course hosted the Open, Brooks Koepka lifted the trophy with a score of one over par. The more telling part is Koepka's high score is far from an outlier. Since 1986, only three players have finished under par four rounds at this year's U.S. Open venue. Shinnecock has never been interested in handing out birdies. It has actually become even more difficult. The course has added length and bunkers over the past several years, creating more opportunities for mistakes. It may not be pretty. There will be meltdowns, clubs thrown, plenty of bogeys, but whoever wins that trophy will earn that trophy Sunday. I'm Dan Patrick, and this is Above the Noise. When money's tight and you're behind, every dollar counts, and Liberty Mutual can help you catch up to make that back nine rally to win, if you will.

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9: At the World Cup today, Switzerland top Bosnia-Herzegovina by a score of 4-1. So Switzerland picks up 3 points in Group B, about to get underway on FS1 from Vancouver. Canada taking on Qatar. Czechia in South Africa played to a 1-1 draw earlier today in Group A in Atlanta. Tonight in Group A on Fox at 9 Eastern, it's Mexico and South Korea from Guadalajara. A report from ESPN says that Christian Pulisic continued to train separately from the team today, less than 24 hours prior to them facing Australia tomorrow in Seattle. First round play at the U.S. Open at Shinnecock. Rory McIlroy is 1 under par after a round of 69. Puts him 1 shot back of the lead, held by Sam Stevens, who's in the clubhouse at 2 under. Wyndham Clark is at 2 under par as well, as is Xander Schauffele. They're early on their round. Scottie Scheffler shoots 2 over par, 72. I'm Dan Beyer.
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11: 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I've never heard of them before, but they seem very confident, and I feel as though they know what they're doing. So just tune in.
10: It's Covino and Rich, the worldwide leaders of nonsense.
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10: 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It's Covino and Rich.
14: Oh, yeah. As we celebrate the greatest NBA team in all the land, Knicks Parade Thursday, we have the greatest team in radio, the premier sports lineup in the nation. But right here, right now, Covino and Rich with Danny G, Danny. Sam and Byer, hey. And Ricky in the studio on production.
15: Big Mike.
14: Big Mike. Oh, we're going to honor Big Mike in just a few minutes.
16: New Brandon back there.
14: Yeah. Everybody, man. What a team. And thank you for being part of the family, for being part of all the fun, Fox Sports Radio Nation. Join us live now at Covino and Rich FSR. I'm Steve Covino. That is Rich. And we be rocking out. Let's go.
17: I do want to give a shout out to our pal Kelvin Washington from The Odd Couple.
14: Yeah, he's the best.
17: We were talking about doppelgangers and lookalikes before because they did that Jalen Brunson lookalike contest.
14: Yeah.
17: He gets Blair Underwood a lot.
14: All the time.
17: And
14: you know
17: Tracy
14: what?
17: McGrady.
14: Yo, he looks like right? both of those dudes. But I know the Underwood one he gets all the time. Mm. And it's so true. But yeah, he does.

0: Canadians are kind.
1: They're always sorry.
0: Like even your
1: They're sorry they didn't even do anything.
0: Even your party star college bro from back in the day can't party the way a Canadian does.
1: It's true,
0: I was
1: man.
0: Saying we've done
1: it's
0: events
1: in the blood or
0: we've,
1: something.
0: We've done events where I'm like, guys, I'm tapping out, and Canadians like, what do you mean, eh? We're just getting started.
2: Winters are cold and long. Like you maybe just like in Iowa, you drink a lot of beer during the winter, I guess.
1: But it's really unbelievable. They're all cut from the same cloth, and it's a good one.
0: It's not just our Canadian friends, because there's a story out of Boston that I thought was funny. Sam Adams is saying they had to ship four times the amount of brouhahas, four times the amount of beer to Boston because the Scottish fans are drinking four times the amount Americans usually drink.
1: And they're going wild out there. Yeah, it's crazy.
0: You saw them taking
1: they
0: over
1: sold
0: Fenway.
1: Out.
0: It's the
3: equivalent to what us Americans would drink on like the 4th of July weekend.
0: It's crazy.
3: And they do that on a, you know, regular
1: bunch
3: World
1: of
3: Cup
1: Wednesday
3: week.
1: Night.
3: Yeah,
0: bunch
3: exactly.
0: Of, rowdy, rowdy pipers.
1: I mean, I get it. They're here to party and have a great time, but that's like a crazy amount of beer that these guys
0: four
1: are drinking.
0: Times? Not like, oh, we had to double up our order. Four times the amount of pints and lagers.
2: They're on vacation. They're here to feel good, have a good time.
0: So enjoy World Cup. Enjoy the visitors. Be a good host. I think that's the other takeaway. A lot of foreign countries and foreigners are saying Americans have been treating them kindly. Keep doing that. Make it a great experience. Enjoy the World Cup, and we'll see you on Overpromised. In about 5 minutes, we'll continue the conversation. Whatever we didn't get to today, we do there.
1: All right. So thank you guys for hanging out. Enjoy the game.
0: Hey.
1: Vatos Locos forever. Let's go, Mexico. We'll see you in San Diego. NASCAR tomorrow.
0: Arrivederci, baby.
1: See you in the overpromised land.
0: Yeah.
1: Later, guys.
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0: Covino and Rich. Now, the Cup is taking over the U.S., Covino.
1: Oh, yeah.
0: And only
1: USA.
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6: This is Two Pros and a Cup of Joe.
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0: Yeah, just right? So you get home.
1: I know you got to get home.
0: I know
1: home,
0: you need to get home.
1: But so I'm going to run your stuff, but I know you got to get home, fam.
0: It's here, man. You good?
1: Right, I'm going to rob you, but I'm going to still get you something to eat.
0: It's so strange.
1: On my way out.
0: Yeah, and the moral of the story with James Dolan is just, dude, like,
1: be a human, man. You can't
0: just
1: come on, bro.
0: Not today.
1: It's too much. It's not about that.
0: Just not today.
1: Not about that.
0: Today is unity. Today I don't need to put the politics, and I ain't vote for you, and I don't need your votes. And it's not today. And you finally lay low, and wow, look what happened. Your team won, and now they're having a moment. So lay low on that. That's what I heard from that. All right, on the way, your Tire Rack Play of the Day, plus someone in the NBA. We just maybe earlier we did a whole list of small guards. An all-star small guard opted out. Can he be like a Jalen Brunson or nah? We'll tell you. It is The Odd Couple on a TV theme song Thursday. Eferman for Rob, Kelvin Washington, Fox Sports Radio.
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2: ABC News, I'm Dave Packer. President Trump has signed the Memorandum of Understanding that the White House says will lead to an end to the war and a promise from Iran that they won't develop a nuclear weapon. As for money, Vice President J.D. Vance today say,
3: the United States isn't giving up a cent of money to Iran, and even the economic benefits, the sanctions relief and so forth that comes along with this bargain only happens if the Iranians perform.
2: U.S. officials have said immediately upon signing the deal, the Treasury Department will allow the export of Iranian crude through waivers. It's a financial windfall for Iran, which has faced sanctions for years. On the Gulf Coast, the remains of Arthur, the first tropical storm of the Atlantic hurricane season, leaving behind flood watches and flood warnings, creating life-threatening flooding for some areas. All living former U.S. presidents in attendance today at the Obama Presidential Center dedication in Chicago. This is ABC News.
4: Here's your sports radio forecast. Tonight continues with showers and thunderstorms in a low around 68. Showers and thunderstorms on Friday with a high near 85. Friday night turns mostly clear with a low around 61. Saturday will be sunny with a high near 86. And Sunday will be sunny and hot with a high near 92. And that's your forecast here on Sports Radio.
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0: will not be able to move forward after this one. There have been multiple red cards. There have been somebody on Canada who quite literally might have lost one of his three legs. Pause. This is one of the greatest matches I have seen. Canada has never even scored a goal. They have five and could have more in the 86th minute. Kelvin, am I underselling this?
1: No, you're not. And again, Ephraim and I, obviously we're doing the show, so we keep looking at each other and talking. And every time we look back, they're having a shot on goal every time. Yeah, I don't know. Here we go again, right here. I don't know if Cutter is just like throwing in the towel.
0: We should Cutter them out of this because it's done.
1: It has happened already.
0: It's done. So All I will say is, Canada, today is your day. I don't even care that Mexico's coming up, which, by the way, you should watch. It should be a very good game. Against South Korea, both of them are in the lead in their group. This has been the definitive moment for Canada to stand up and take a bow.
1: Drake drop an album. They doing good in the World Cup.
0: Three albums.
1: I only acknowledge the one.
0: I actually admire all three.
1: Do I need to go check them out? I only listen to Iceman.
0: Slap City's quite good, if I may say. We slap the whole city. We hope we find love.
1: We only got a couple on there. Janice, Shut the Blank Up is probably the best one.
0: Back to you, gentlemen.
1: Well, the biggest hit, I should say. All right, thank you, Lexi. Breaking that down, we'll continue to keep you updated. And my gosh, Cutter, at this point, can y'all go hire Messi for 10 minutes or something? They need some help over there. All right, speaking of signing, Ephraim, Rob G, there's some news with Trae Young about opting out of his player option, right?
2: Yes, sir. He is opting out of a $47 million contract for next season, according to ESPN and Mark Spears. However, the expectation is that he's going to re-sign with the Wizards for a long-term deal, maybe at a lower number, but more years, more money for Trae Young.
1: Yeah, it just, you know the business. This is just opt out instead of 48 or whatever it's supposed to be. Maybe I'll go 38 a year for 4 or 5 years. You know, get the long-term money. Which, good for him. The larger conversation I want to have with you for the next few minutes before we got a break is, we just talked about what Jalen Brunson represents, and you brought up a great point, what he can bring for this next crop of kids who, dang, I'm only going to be 5'10", 6 foot, 6'1". And they have hope now. They get to see that. Like, yo, if you play the game, you're strong, you work on your game, you can have a chance. Trae Young was kind of that for a minute. He had a couple year Ice Trae, Bowen in New York, Madison Square Garden. He became kind of a Reggie Miller-like villain, if you will, all-star. When you see the skill, it's changed for that. And a couple of things I think matter. There are things that you can't count on. I can't see. I can't counter the intangibles. Trae Young, for the last handful of years, Ephraim, doesn't elicit those intangibles. He doesn't galvanize a team. Mm-hmm. In fact, we hear the opposite. We hear players don't upset with him. They don't really vibe with him, getting in with coaches. We see him walking away from his own team and those types of things, where it's a complete opposite with Jalen Brunson, where the team is all in, run through a wall for their guy. The strength of Big Body Brunson, as everybody calls him. Trae Young doesn't have that, so his weaknesses glare a little bit more. Now, he can shoot the laces off the ball when he's on fire. He's a better passer than Jalen Brunson. I'll give him that. He can definitely assist more. But he doesn't – I don't watch Trae Young and go, man, that dude is a winner. I watch him and say he can get some buckets. I watch him and say, man, he might have a couple of highlights tonight. And I watch him say it's a little fun, a little 2K-type team or somebody you want to watch a little bit. But I don't get that winner thing from him. Am I wrong in my assessment? Do you see? Because that's how I view him, as like, oh, this will be entertaining. He's going to get some buckets. But I don't know if he's the guy to uplift my team, to galvanize my team, to make my team reach a level that the potential that they have.
3: Look, Trae Young is a tremendous talent.
1: No doubt.
3: He can score with the best of them. Mm-hmm. His best years, I believe he averaged 28 points a game for 76 games. So he has an average right around 20 points a game.
1: Mm-hmm.
3: That's what he's going to bring a little bit more, 22 points a game.
1: I'm about to say, that kind of seemed a little low for him.
3: Little bit. But the leadership, the intangible thing, the thing that Brunson has is the ability to understand the game, the flow of the game, and what the game needs. That's where basketball IQ comes in.
1: Mm-hmm.
3: It's just not about making the right pass, making the right shot. It's about managing the game. And that's what I was taught a point guard does. That's what the Magics did. That's what the Isaiah Thomas did. That's what the Rondo, they scored again.
1: They scored again.
3: Good Lord. And that's Canada scoring again.
0: It's goal!
1: No, I was getting carried away. Is there a mercy rule?
0: Absolutely not. Yeah. The only mercy is when the whistle blows.
3: Pour it on.
1: Yeesh.
3: Douse them with defeat.
1: They are.
0: Ban them.
1: Okay.
3: Right. But the intangible that Brunson has is it's to know when to do things, to know when to get people involved, but also how to put people on their back.
1: Mm-hmm.
3: And he is proficient in the right shot, the right moment.
1: Yep.
3: Trae Young hasn't had that yet. And he has had some flashes in the pan, in the garden.
1: He's had a playoff series.
3: He's
1: good.
3: He's had that, yeah. But the consistency isn't there.
1: And you mentioned something, E, that you can't teach. Some guys have a feel for the game. I'm going to just chill this whole half. Let everybody, okay, and then boom, I explode. Or we got to go fast, fast, fast. This team, we got to slow it down. Best example, I always tell Rob G, when LeBron in 2015, they lost, but he knew I can't run with these Warriors. 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
4: 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That's why Allstate just lowered the price of car insurance. Not, but wait, there's a catch. 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